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Rock 105.3, San Diego's rock station. I'm Teresa. I have got some goods this hour. You're minutes away from rocking the bank and winning $1,000. And in two songs, I'm going to tell you who just launched an OnlyFans.

All right, real quick, go back with me to the 1900s. I remember my mom and grandma watching Knots Landing as a kid. And I remember Donna Mills because she was the hottie butati, like in a body, blonde, right? So Donna Mills, now 85 years old, just launched an OnlyFans account. What? Oh, look at me. I do not judge anybody with an OF because we all got to pay those bills. I'm proud of her. This gives me something to look forward to. Like, finally, in my, you know what? When I turn 85, write it down right now. I will start my OF. I mean, I could not love this anymore. We are Rock 105.3. Cheers to you, Donna.

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Swells out there, Hurricane Genevieve packing a punch. Please be careful. You guys know what to do and what not to do. We are Rock 105.3. I'm Teresa. Let me get you into Slightly Stupid. Then after this, you're getting a keyword to Rock the Bank. $1,000 has got your name written all over it. 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

All right, on that note, I gotta go. Good news, Jamie's got you next, and he's got more tickets for 311 Dirty Head, so don't move. I think 7:30, Jamie? Yeah, just hang out, enjoy, get your wins, and I'll see you guys tomorrow, too. All right, I love you.

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Jamie hanging out with you tonight. I just got out of the movie theater and ran right here so I could hang out with you tonight on Rock 105.3. 877-570-1053. 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

has pets. Jamie's got a dog and a bearded dragon, which is weird because he can't even grow a beard himself, so he's got a bearded dragon. What's next? A bearded pony?

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September 12th, down at Petco Park, we are getting the second ever San Diego band headlining the venue. That's right, Pierce the Veil is playing September 12th. 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You don't need a ticket for them right now, though. 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

Metallica on Rock 105.3. Nothing Else Matters. It's off the Black album, which is about to hit 35 years old in just a few weeks, actually. August 12th, 1991 was when that was released. 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

3 days grace coming to San Diego, November 20th at Viejas Arena over at SDSU. I am so excited for this show. 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

We got a little surprise from Green Day the other weekend at Comic-Con when they showed up to surprise us all with ice cream and a little concert. They did a little acoustic concert as well, promoting their movie Nimrods, which comes out on August 14th. So excited for that movie. I don't think tickets are for sale just yet.

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Jamie hanging out with you tonight on Rock 105.3. If you weren't able to make it to the Evanescence concert the other week, we got you covered. Follow our Instagram at SDRock1053. I got a few clips of the songs that they played up there, so you don't have to miss out. And make sure you get your tickets next time they're in town. But here they are now on Rock 105.3. It's Evanescence.

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San Diego's Rock Station, Rock 105.3. It looks like San Diego lifeguards are going to be very busy this summer. They're fully staffing all towers, doubling up on watercraft for rescues, and warning the public about incoming swells up to 11 feet and very strong rip currents. The only thing I have to say about that is, why are people in the water anyways? It is nasty right now. I saw clips from Coronado where the water was green and murky and gross. So I'll save the lifeguards at least one save. I won't be going in the water this summer. It's Rock 105.3.

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0: Oh, yeah. Eddie Skythorne and Emily say, what up?

Jamie hanging out with you tonight on Rock 105.3. You know I love new music so much. I got a show here weekdays midnight to 1 a.m. where I show you the hottest new rock music. It's called The Rubber Room. I'll give you a little sneak peek of what you might find in it. I got The Warning with Kerosene. It's off their upcoming album, Everything's Falling. We get that in about a month. Very much looking forward to it. But here's that lead single off the album right now.

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Corn on Rock 105.3. We got the Padres playing tomorrow. They played their first game against the Giants earlier today. Their second game of the four-game series goes down tomorrow at 6:45 is when that game starts. 5 minutes later than today's game. I don't know what the timing is for, but, you know, I don't make the decisions. I just report the news. It's Rock 105.3. Yeah.

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It's Papa Roach on Rock 105.3. They haven't put out new music in a few months, but they do claim that their new album will be coming out sometime this year. We got like half the year left, and I'm still waiting on that announcement, so it would be really nice to get some new Papa Roach music, but we're just patiently waiting. I got All Time Low and Black Bear up next. What?

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21 Pilots on Rock 105.3 with one of the most relatable songs ever, Stressed Out. It's about the anxiety of growing up, pressure to make money, and the longing for the simple days of childhood. And you bet that I could use that right now. I have not been getting good sleep, but you know, it's fine because I get to hang out with you and listen to rock music. And I'm not being sarcastic at all. I actually love it so much. So thank you for hanging out with me on Rock 105.3. It's 3 Days Grace.

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San Diego's Rock Station, Rock 105.3. Tomorrow's your last shot to get some 311 and Dirty Heads tickets. The show's kicking off the morning at 8 o'clock with your tickets. Booker will have them in the 12 o'clock hour. Teresa in the 3 o'clock hour. And I will wrap up the night at 7:30 with your tickets. 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

Rock 105.3, San Diego's rock station. Looking at the weekend forecast, and tomorrow included, it looks like it's going to be cooling down a little bit. High 70s. We still got a heat advisory going on, so not really sure how that's going to work out, but make sure you stay hydrated, stay inside, stay with the air conditioner, because honestly, nothing's better than that. Or go to a pool, just avoid the heat right now. That water is nasty. It's Rock 105.3.

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me. The time has almost come for us to enter the rubber room. It's an hour of brand new rock music right here on Rock 105.3, hosted by me, Jamie. So I'm not going anywhere, and neither should you. We're going to listen to the hottest new rock music that is out right now. A little appetizer for the rubber room. I got Slightly Stupid right now with their brand new song, Backseat Driving. I'll see you in the rubber room.

Autumn Kings getting the morning started with their song Gone, Gone, Gone. What's up? It's Jamie, and I got an hour of brand new rock music for you right here on Rock 105.3. Yes, you are in the rubber room. Here's Architects with their song Broken Mirror.

That is Tim Montana with Break Me Down. It's off his brand new album. That is available now to listen to. Entire State of Tim Montana. Up next in the Rubber Room, I got Bill Murray with Always Let You Down, featuring A Day to Remember off of his latest album, Kinda Hard.

San Diego, that is one of your own. It's Mojo Pin with Everything I Love off of their Out the Door EP. They got their start at San Diego State University, but next week we'll be playing a show at the Holding Company in Ocean Beach. So make sure you turn up and you show some love for your local bands. Up next in the Rubber Room, it's Eva Under Fire with Villainous featuring Maria Brink off of their latest album by the same name, Villainous.

That is a perfect circle in the Rubber Room with their song Starless. Up next, I got Greta Van Fleet. They are back into making music after about a 3-year hiatus. Here's their song Play Your Games. It's off their upcoming album, Palace for the People. And also, in just a few hours, we're getting their second single off the album. It's called Saw Your Stand, so be on the lookout for that. But here's Play Your Games now in the Rubber Room.

It's Shine Down with Young Again. It's off their latest album, 8. Up next and taking us out of the rubber room, it's Motionless in White with R.I.P. featuring Skylar Grey. Stick around, the show starts at 6 and they got your tickets to 311 and Dirty Head, so you're not going to want to miss that. But until then, my name is Jamie, it's Rock 105.3 and you are in the rubber room.

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maybe just a little riboflavin, vegetable oil, and yellow number one, because that was in the gummy I just ate. 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
2: So it's pretty well documented that the ladies in here sort of run their households.
3: Hi.
2: Sky, you know, sort of a control freak.
3: A little bit.
2: Emily, she thinks that this is just the way it has to be. It has to be efficient like this.
3: Well, those, can't run itself.
2: So. Those two are complete idiots. And I'm
3: oh, no.
2: Jeez.
4: Do you know what goes on there?
2: Well, I don't, thankfully.
4: I mean, if you did, you'd be on my side.
2: I've heard only from one side.
3: Oh, dang.
4: Really?
2: Okay. I'm not saying I have anybody's back.
3: Oh.
2: I have no dog in the fight. But I do think it's wild that Robert, who is the father of your son, mm-hmm. just like you are the mother of your son, mm-hmm. I mean, mm-hmm. he can't make decisions on his own. He has to consult you? This seems crazy.
4: I mean, not with everything. But when you're gonna let our son do something
2: like what's the boy gonna have for breakfast?
4: Horrific.
2: Oh, let me check with mom.
4: He doesn't have to check with mom.
2: Are you allowed to have milk with your cereal? Let me check with mom.
4: That's ridiculous.
5: She's constantly getting texts every morning.
2: It is crazy.
5: And it's always Robert. Can he do this? Can he brush his teeth yet?
4: I mean, he doesn't do that.
5: Can he brush his teeth?
4: The texts I get every morning here are them two fighting, telling me their side of the story. Uh-oh. Those are the texts I get.
5: Is he allowed to eat one bite at a time?
3: Okay.
4: I mean,
3: what?
4: That's not what happened.
3: How
4: that's
3: many
4: not happening.
3: Bites
2: everything goes through you. We know this. For the most part.
4: Yeah. I mean, a lot of the bigger things, yeah. Mm-hmm.
2: But do you ever make decisions without consulting Robert?
4: Of course. I mean, I'm the...
2: What do you mean, of course? Course. What do you mean, of course?
4: He's never taken Reed to the doctor once. He's never made any of those appointments. He doesn't handle all the school stuff. I mean, it's just I'm the one that does all that.
2: Okay.
4: So I'm the one that's involved.
2: You're in charge.
4: Yeah.
3: Hell yeah.
5: So to that point, though, so far my wife has been the one... We have our roles with him.
2: Yeah.
5: Right? With my son. But she's the one on top of like introducing him new foods. She's the one on top of like when he transitions to something else or his doctor's appointments. But if she made a big decision without running it by me, I'd be furious. Mm-hmm. Just because you're handling doctor's appointments doesn't mean you get to make every decision.
2: You get to say in everything?
4: Bigger decisions, clearly, I check with Robert.
5: It took 50% of me, okay?
3: Oh,
5: it wasn't just you.
2: How's that taste?
4: I mean, it tastes fine.
2: Okay.
4: I get it.
5: I'm standing up. I'm
4: by the way,
5: up
4: I'm not making
5: shades.
4: Huge decisions.
5: Oh, it sounds like you are.
4: I'm not.
5: It sounds like you are.
4: I'm not.
2: I think you did.
4: I don't.
2: And so I guess there was, would you categorize this as a big decision?
4: I wouldn't categorize it as a big decision. I just can't categorize it as a dumb decision.
3: Oh, damn.
4: Like a dumb decision. Like this is a decision that should have just been a no. When Reed came to him with this,
5: really?
4: This ask. Like,
2: well,
4: to me, it's a flat out no.
2: Maybe if Mama wasn't off on another spa women's trip that she takes almost every weekend.
4: Yeah. It's not every year, and you know that.
5: It's a shame Robert doesn't have a rich mom that's
2: going to pay for things.
5: $1,000 dress for you. $1,000 dress for you.
2: Sorry, Robbie. I'll be off at La Costa again.
5: We're at La Costa, and Mama's going to take
4: again.
5: Care of us.
4: Again, it's once a year.
2: Okay.
4: And you know that.
2: Okay.
4: It's once a year.
5: Aunt Barrett's going to pay.
4: My Aunt Barrett wasn't there. It was Aunt Ingrid.
5: Ingrid?
2: So
4: we're Norwegian.
2: Sorry that happened and you weren't there, that Robert had to make a call and it wasn't the right call according to you.
4: No, it wasn't the right call, and I'll be very interested.
5: Did this ruin your facial?
4: Actually did.
2: Okay.
4: Got two new zits that popped up because of the stress over there.
5: I bet.
4: Thank you.
3: That sucks.
4: Thank you, Sky.
2: Sounds like that facial sucked.
4: Hey.
2: So what happened?
4: So I'm zenned out. Facials done.
2: Beautiful.
4: Fabulous weekend.
2: Of course you did.
5: Bills paid for.
4: I paid for my share. Thank you very much. Ooh. Mom used to kick down for the whole thing, but now all of a sudden she's not. So I'm stuck with the bill for the $350 spa treatment. Thanks, Mom.
3: Okay. Damn.
4: But anyway.
2: I can't believe you just called out your mom for that on the radio. I mean.
3: Anyway.
2: God.
4: I hope she's listening.
2: I mean.
3: Okay. Right?
2: So she'll start paying again?
4: Yes.
2: I mean, girl, you're 42.
4: Hey.
2: Sorry.
4: Hey, money's tight.
2: Hey, Tinkerbell.
4: Neither here. Hey. That's not what we're doing
2: okay.
4: right now.
2: Okay.
4: Okay.
2: You brought it up.
4: Hey. So I'm in a great mood. I return on Sunday.
2: No vino?
4: Oh, no. This is Sunday morning. No,
2: no
4: drinking.
2: No vino.
4: No drinking. No,
2: I meant during the trip.
4: Are you
2: Okay, sorry.
4: A little.
2: I'm sorry.
3: It's like saying, a little? Were you breathing oxygen like, that
4: honestly,
3: weekend?
4: Honestly, like...
2: I'm sorry.
4: Trying to,
5: it's,
4: like...
5: It's older, rich, white women.
2: Yeah, you're right. You're right.
4: I feel like I'm missing his question. Like, there's something... Well, thought, like, you know what I mean? Like, what a dumb question. Well, like, there's something...
2: I mean, I keep it cool, you know, with my parents. I just...
4: I mean, we're a little bit different.
2: Okay, I'm sorry.
4: We're a little bit different.
2: Hey, I can tell.
4: Hey. Hey. But no mimosas in the morning or anything. Just packed up. And,
2: boring.
4: I don't know. You're telling me. Heading home, and I get home around 11:30 a.m. in the morning on Sunday, and I'm excited. I see my man Robert. He's outside messing with the boat, and I go and greet him and say hello, and then I go inside to put down my stuff and go see my sweet Reedy.
2: Sweet Reedy.
4: Just turned 16 in July. Wow. And I go to go
5: still
4: see
5: breastfed?
4: Him. And he's not.
5: Oh.
3: Okay.
5: Oh.
3: That's
4: he's not.
3: Weird.
4: That's disgusting. And I go to go see him and say hi, and I go into his room where he's playing his PlayStation, and that's when I go to say hi to go give him a hug, and I see on his left forearm is about an 11 inch long by 4 inch wide tattoo covering his entire forearm. Wait,
3: what?
2: He got a tattoo?
4: And I go, what's that? And obviously I know he didn't go get a sleeve at the tattoo shop on El Cajon Boulevard.
2: I mean, would you put it past him?
4: No.
2: Okay.
4: But
2: yeah,
4: Mom's
2: got a bunch of tats.
4: Hey. I go, what is that? I go, where did you get that? And he goes, oh, I had birthday money, and I bought a pack of 30 of these fake tattoos on Amazon. Dad said it was okay. And I go, are you insane? I go, wash that off.
2: Wait, what?
5: Wash
4: that off.
2: He bought it with his own money.
4: Because I found out also, first of all, that's not like, that needs to come off right now, because he had a girl that he was talking to. Her mom was coming to pick him up to go to the beach.
2: Another girl?
4: Yeah, another one.
2: Oh my God.
4: And he's going to pick her up to go to the beach. And so like, I knew that was happening. I see this on his arm and I'm like, oh my God, in a panic, like,
2: panic.
4: Get that off your arm right now. So I take him into the bath. He would go to the kitchen, and he's sitting there scrubbing it off with a sponge to get it off.
2: Because, it's like just like a temporary tattoo thing?
4: Yeah, but it looks so real.
2: Oh,
4: like it looks so real.
5: Is it like a swastika? Like, I don't understand why you want it off.
4: No, it's like
5: so
4: an
5: bad.
4: Abstract. It's kind of cool looking, but it's an abstract looking tattoo.
5: It's got to be cool.
4: There's nothing like bad on it at all. It's just design. It's like art. Just artwork.
5: What's the big deal?
4: Because this punk, like, you're going to walk punk. Down and you're going to see this punk. God. You're going to go, look at this punk. Like, he's 16 and he's got, like, he's acting cocky now because he's got a
5: That's how Reed always
4: is.
5: What would be the difference?
4: But it makes it worse.
2: What would be the difference?
4: It makes it worse. And so I tell him, I don't want you wearing that.
2: Are you more just mad that they didn't ask you if it was okay?
4: No, not at all. I just think that this is so ridiculous for
2: like
4: the 16-year-old to walk around and it looks like, here's what
2: it's
4: does
2: fake.
4: Also. It makes me look bad. It makes me look like so.
3: Here we go.
4: He put it on again, by the way, after I asked him.
3: Well,
4: this is later this
3: 30.
4: Week.
2: Gotta use him.
3: Yeah, I mean,
5: yeah, come on.
4: And his dad thinks it's fine, so he's got half the parent telling him it's okay, half not saying it's not.
2: Oh, weird, you're not on the same page.
4: Hey,
5: you know what's crazy? I thought Emily was the cool mom.
2: Yeah. Oh.
3: Uh-oh.
2: Really good.
5: Because I thought, because like every time we talk and like Emily's around Reed's friends, Emily will be like, yeah, they were talking to me because, you know, they think I'm cool. Uh-huh. I'm the cool mom.
2: Uh-huh.
5: But it sounds like Emily is not the cool mom. And you know who is the cool mom? Sky. She let her kid get nose rings.
2: Well, she can do whatever she wants.
5: She can do whatever she wants.
3: Yeah. Okay,
5: so between the two of you, Sky's cool mom. Emily, not cool mom.
2: Wow.
4: Well, it makes me look like a scumbag.
5: Why does it make you look like a scumbag?
4: So listen.
3: I get what she's saying.
4: We went to an appointment for Reed at Rady day before yesterday. And we walk in and he had that tattoo on his thing. He snuck it on there again. I didn't have time to have him rinse it off before we went. We go to the reception. And then I check in and I tell the receptionist, that's fake, by the way. So that
2: why
4: she doesn't
2: think. Why do you point it out?
5: That sounds like a cool mom thing to do.
4: We go into the office with the room. The doctor comes in. I tell them it's fake. The nurse, I tell them it's fake because I'm so embarrassed that they're going to go, like, because one of the things, oh, I thought it was real. Like, because I look like a bad parent that I let my kid get a tattoo. Because it looks real.
3: You let your 16-year-old get a half sleeve. That's what it looks like. I get that. It's embarrassing.
2: I mean, it's not. I think it's most people know it's not real.
3: Oh, I disagree. At 16? How would you know that? Like,
2: Sleeve? I've never seen it.
3: Like, if you. Yeah, that's the thing. Like, if you had one little thing and it was like something silly or whatever, you'd go, oh, that's a kid with a temporary tattoo. But at the. And especially if they're like 8 years old. But at the age of 16 with a half sleeve, that looks real.
4: Man. Looks real, Eddie.
3: I would be like, that mom doing?
5: Yes, it's if I saw a 16-year-old girl with a nose ring, I feel like that's the same thing.
3: Oh, no. What's that mom doing? Okay, I feel that's different than a half sleeve.
4: It's wild.
2: All right, what motorcycle gang is she part of?
5: Yeah.
3: Okay.
5: She have a Hell's Angels jacket too?
3: I mean, it's 2026, guys. I mean, it's
2: so you telling me you expected Robert to lobby a call while you're getting your massage on and say,
5: he didn't want to bother you. He knows the rules.
3: The rules.
4: I don't even think it should have gone there. It should have just been a no. He should have just said no.
5: I would have said, if my son wanted to get like a fake
4: tattoo like that,
5: what would I care?
3: Ask your wife that. Ask your wife. Would she be cool with your 16-year-old son walking around looking like he has a half sleeve?
5: She has like five tattoos, my wife.
3: I know she does.
5: What am I going to say when he says, why can't I have these fake? It's just fake tattoos, Dad. You have a whole sleeve.
4: Because you're not 18. When you're 18, you can 18. Put all the fake tattoos you want.
5: But they're fake tattoos. They're not
3: but
5: real.
3: But can he walk around
4: like he's
3: with
5: it
3: like?
5: Matter.
3: Can he walk around with an O'Doul's with a near beer, and everybody's like, "Is that kid holding a beer?"
5: I
3: like,
5: think. Well,
3: it's
5: yes.
3: The same thing. It's
5: his dad's a recovering alcoholic. Okay. So that'd be a little weird.
2: Sure.
5: But I think a fake. I mean, we all did this. I used to have fake tattoos,
3: but not
5: the ice cream.
4: They're
5: man.
4: Not the ones. They're not those ones. You should see these. Like I just it looks real. On Amazon to find an image of it, and they're great. Like, I kind of want to put one on, to be honest, because they look really real.
5: Right. But so you let Reed ride his e-bike at 150 miles an hour over La Mesa with no helmet.
3: Okay,
5: but he can't have a couple fake tattoos.
4: He wears a helmet. He's going 30 miles an hour.
2: Okay. You make no sense.
3: Wow.
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3: Taking it back to the old school. I'm taking it back to the old school. There it is.
4: Now, put your mind into rewind. Let's go.
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6: I get old.
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6: They stay the same age.
8: Pop, pop, yeah. Pop, pop, yeah.
4: Trivia.
9: Oh, yes. Throwback trivia. Trivia questions from the 80s, 90s, 2000s, and the 2010s. It is a random draw who plays every week. So let's pick the players for this week. Playing this week is Jamie, Big Daddy Ooh. James, once again playing.
10: Wait, what?
9: What's up, Big Daddy James?
10: Oh, all right.
9: You know, you don't like that?
11: Big Daddy James.
9: Sweet baby James.
10: That felt a little weird.
9: Okay.
11: Yeah.
6: Big Daddy.
11: Just a little?
9: Just trying to hype him up a little bit. Sorry.
11: Okay.
9: Did you win last week?
10: Yes, I did.
12: Why'd you have to bring that
9: up? I was trying to remember.
12: He was back at the studio. We were at Comic-Con broadcast, and he was clearly Googling the answers.
9: Okay.
12: Is that what you're talking about? How you going to do this time? You can't Google stuff.
10: I answer my questions fast.
11: Uh-oh.
9: I trust this man with my life.
11: Wait,
9: okay?
11: You do?
9: He would never. Not at all.
11: Okay.
10: That was going to hype me up.
9: See, Big Daddy James?
12: Okay, stop calling him.
9: Your opponent is Lil Mama Thor. Just kidding. It is Sky. It is Sky. I don't know where that came from. Sky, you are up.
11: Okay.
9: So Jamie versus Sky in throwback trivia this week.
11: All right.
9: So Jamie, you are up first. Jamie, your question comes from the 2000s.
10: Okay.
9: Jamie, what now A-list actress played Rachel's spoiled younger sister on the show Friends?
10: Oh. I've watched every episode of Friends, completely forgot she had a sister.
11: Oh.
12: Uh-oh.
11: Like you binged it once or something and watched every episode? Yeah. Oh, look at you.
9: That's insane.
10: Now A-list Angelina Jolie, Eddie.
12: Oh.
9: Angelina Jolie?
11: Oh,
9: no, that is incorrect. We're looking for Reese Witherspoon.
6: Yeah.
10: I forgot she had a
6: two
10: sister.
6: She had two sisters.
9: Christina Applegate was the other one.
10: Oh,
11: wow. On facts.
9: Unbelievable.
10: Yeah. More you know.
9: Okay.
10: I mean, you get this one wrong.
9: You watched the show. All right, Sky, over to you. Your questions from the 80s. Sky, your favorite category.
11: What?
9: Finish.
11: Come on. Lyrics.
12: Yes.
9: Hang on now.
11: Okay.
9: Finish the lyrics to the show Growing Pains theme song.
11: Okay. All right, buckle in.
9: Here we go.
11: All right.
9: Finish these lyrics. As long as we got each other, we got the world spinning right in our hands. Baby, you and me, we gotta be the luckiest dreamers who...
11: As long as we got each other, we got the world spinning right in our hands. Baby, rain or shine.
9: Oh, no, that's not what I said.
11: See, I'm already on the second verse.
9: Mm.
11: Okay, give me the last line.
9: Baby, you and me, we gotta be the luckiest dreamers who...
11: Whoever have lived.
9: Okay. No, Sky, that is not it. The luckiest dreamers who never quit dreaming.
11: Dang. I was more of a second verse guy.
12: I thought it was whoever could be.
11: Oh.
9: Yeah, well, you're wrong, too.
12: Hey.
9: Okay, sorry. Wow, that did not go well, unfortunately.
11: I love that show.
9: Yeah, I thought you would nail that one.
11: Yeah.
9: You never do, though.
11: That category.
9: Yeah, it's rough for you. It is rough for you.
11: Damn
9: it. All right, Jamie, over to you. Your question's from the 90s, and it's an audio clip.
10: Ooh.
9: This is a 90s movie. So you got to tell me what 90s movie this clip is from.
13: I can't believe it. I've never seen so many books in all my life.
14: You like it?
13: It's wonderful.
14: Then it's yours.
13: Oh, thank you so much. Oh, would you look at that?
14: I knew it would work.
9: All right, Jamie. What 90s movie was that clip from?
10: I don't know when this movie came out, but... Oh, I...
11: He's struggling.
9: Struggles.
11: Yeah.
9: He's a young man.
10: Because I have a guess, but if it's wrong, I know you're going to be mad at me.
9: Who?
10: You.
9: Oh, me? Yeah. Crazy.
10: But I feel
9: no dog
10: like,
9: in this fight. I don't care.
10: I'm going to say Beauty and the Beast.
9: Jamie very sheepishly says Beauty and the Beast, and you are correct.
10: Okay. Wow. I didn't know when that movie came out.
9: Guess. Oh, because it's Disney? I would have been mad. I get it. No,
10: and
9: you're right.
10: Because it was like an out there guess that I felt like. Because
9: it was really easy.
2: That was the easiest.
9: I thought, honestly, you watched it on repeat.
2: Yeah.
10: You know.
2: Belle loved to read. Everybody knows that.
9: Oh. All right, Sky, take it easy.
7: Whoa, Jesus. Easy.
10: Anyway, it's just one point, Sky.
9: She mad.
2: One more than I got, bro.
9: That is true. All right, Sky, okay. Your question's from the 2000s. Yes. It is a movie description. I'm going to describe a movie from the 2000s. You got to tell me what movie I've described.
2: All right.
9: A bored teenager under house arrest starts spying on his neighbors and discovers one of them might be a serial killer. He enlists his best friend and his crush to help him investigate. What 2000s movie did I describe?
2: That sucks. Because I know this movie. I've seen it. It's Shia LaBeouf.
9: Oh, perfect then.
2: Shia LaBeouf before he went cuckoo. Early Shia LaBeouf. Okay, something's coming to me, but I don't know if it's right. But it's all I got is Glass House.
9: Guy says Glass House, and that is incorrect. Disturbia.
2: Oh, Rihanna. Oh.
9: I mean, you described the whole thing.
2: Yeah. No, I know. I knew what movie you were talking about. I just didn't know the name.
9: But
2: of
9: how
2: it,
9: could you?
2: Well, because that's how my brain works. Oh. That's how that happens.
9: Disturbia.
2: Okay, Rihanna, stop it.
9: Oh, man.
2: All right.
9: Shocking yet not. All right. Back over to you, Jamie. Your question, once again, is in the 90s.
10: Okay.
9: Jamie, which movie holds the record for most Razzie nominations of all time that happened in the 90s? Was it Waterworld, Showgirls, Battlefield Earth, Last Action Hero, or Spice World?
2: Oh, wow. What a crew of movies.
10: Jeez.
2: Oh.
9: One of those 90s movies holds the record for most Razzie nominations. Man. Which one?
10: The only one of those I've seen is Waterworld, actually.
9: Classic.
2: Yeah, Thor's dad loves that movie.
10: I liked it.
2: Yeah.
7: You, my dad, and Eddie are the three people I know that are the three people that saw it.
2: I liked it.
9: The smokers? Come on, man.
2: Okay.
10: Can you list them off one more time for me, please?
9: Oh, God. Waterworld, Showgirls, Battlefield Earth, Last Action Hero, or Spice World?
10: I'm just going to say Battlefield Earth, because why not?
9: Okay, Jamie says Battlefield Earth. That is incorrect. It was Showgirls.
7: Really terrible
9: movie.
2: Yeah.
9: About strippers.
7: Jesse Spanos.
9: Yeah, heard that. She was looking pretty good in that. Yeah. Not to lie.
7: Damn.
9: Ooh,
15: it's
7: all
15: Spano, right. Too. Ooh. Not Spanos. Dean Spanos, Jesse Spano.
7: You know you weren't actually friends with her growing up.
15: Okay. I know that.
2: Wow.
9: Sky, back over to you.
2: Okay, come on.
9: We have an audio clip for you.
2: Okay.
9: This is a song from the 2010s. Oh. You got to give us the name of this song or artist from the 2010s.
2: Okay.

0: All right, Sky.
1: So good.
0: What 2010s song or artist was that from?
2: Oh, no. I was hoping to get closer to the hook.
0: Yikes.
3: That would give it away.
2: Well, but if I got, I didn't need the hook. I just needed to get closer to it so I could sing it.
0: Okay. Well, sorry about that. Oh, boy. I don't. This is uncomfortable.
2: Oh, I almost cursed. Really?
0: Anybody else feel?

0: It was Iron Man 3. I'm sorry.
1: You don't remember that? He was dealing with this whole PTSD, falling through the portal.
2: No, I don't.
0: Nerd alert. Look at him. Look at him.
2: Look at him. Look at him wearing his Spider-Man shirt. Hey. Oh, yeah. Going to the first showing.
0: He didn't get the question. He didn't get the question.
2: Okay. I know, but he's showing off. It wasn't his question.
0: But it's back-to-back wins. Jamie wins.
3: Wow.
4: That's no insane. Google.
0: What happened to you, Sky?
2: Can you not? Dude. Can you not, Flo Rider?
4: I needed that today.
0: Dude, oh, look at him.
2: Oh, he needed that.
4: I'm so tired.
2: Not this.
5: How do you do it, bro?
0: Grinding.
2: This guy's a grinder.
0: All right, there we go. It's the
6: Eddie, Sky, Thor, and Emily start the new show at 6 a.m. Right now, it's the 5 a.m. hour replay from the old show.
7: Rock 105.3.
0: So today, very special day, you guys. One of our favorites. It's his birthday today. Today is Arnold Schwarzenegger's birthday.
2: Wow. Arnold.
0: The Governator. Isn't that great?
2: Yeah.
3: That's cool.
0: Isn't that wonderful?
2: Yeah.
0: Trying to explain to my kids that Arnold Schwarzenegger was our governor in California was a mind, you know what, for them. Like, they couldn't wrap their heads around it.
2: Even with Trump as our president?
0: It's just weird, you know, to them. Because they don't know Trump either of being anything but the president.
2: Okay. Mm-hmm.
0: You know, think about it.
2: Yeah.
0: You know, because he was the president 4 years before Biden. Uh-huh. So, I mean, you know, it's like, it is weird. Mm-hmm. And so, like, they kind of know who Arnold Schwarzenegger is, but then telling them, oh, you know, he was our governor, right? They're like, what? How is that possible?
3: That guy in those movies?
0: I actually don't know. I don't know how that was possible, but it did happen. So how old is Arnold turning today?
2: Well, he's turning 79 today. Wow. So next year is going to be the big 80.
0: Happy birthday to me.
3: Saved yourself?
2: Oh, wow.
0: Happy
3: Oh my God, Arnold.
0: Where's my cake?
2: Oh,
0: blow out the candles.
5: Protein cake?
0: Yeah, I won't eat it. But you know,
3: you're not even gonna eat it? Just a piece for you?
0: No.
2: Give it to Lulu?
0: My donkey?
2: Yeah.
3: Lulu likes cake.
0: fantastic.
2: Wow.
0: You know, I still feel
2: oh my God. What?
0: Like I'm 19. You know, I look the same too.
3: I'm
0: jacked. I'm jacked.
5: You're a little saggy now.
0: You're saggy.
2: Yeah, the skin.
0: You're saggy drawers.
2: Oh, got you there.
3: Get him, Arnold.
5: Arnold, I heard. I was watching.
0: You hear a lot of things. You know, every time I come in, you're always like, I hear.
2: What?
5: The guy that plays Reacher, Alan Ritchson.
3: Oh, yeah.
5: You were out to lunch with him.
3: Oh, really?
0: And that guy.
5: Yeah.
0: Puny guy.
3: Is he
5: puny? He's massive.
0: No, he's puny.
5: He was saying that he didn't like to take pictures of people when he was with his family.
2: Mm.
5: But he said that when he hung out with Arnold Schwarzenegger, Arnold took time for everyone.
0: Yeah,
5: he couldn't have been nicer.
3: Really?
5: It changed his whole perspective.
3: Oh, that's cool.
5: Have you always been
3: that's
5: like that, Arnold?
0: Yeah, I love my fans.
2: Oh.
0: I take pictures with everybody.
2: That's sweet.
0: Yeah, you come up to me, you say, Arnold.
2: Hello?
0: Can I get a selfie? And I say, sure.
3: That's nice of you.
2: Oh, that's very nice.
0: Sure.
5: What about when you were on the set of FUBAR, that Netflix show? Would you you're in the middle of filming?
3: Yeah.
5: You're somebody comes up, can I take a picture
3: with you?
5: Yeah. What would you do
0: with who?
5: Fortune Feimster.
2: Your co-star?
0: I love him. He was wonderful on the set.
2: God,
0: I've been watching.
2: She's a female comedian.
0: Watching him on that show, The Hawk.
2: Yeah.
0: With my really good friend Will Ferrell.
2: Yes.
0: He's doing wonderful work on that show.
5: Wait, so Arnold, would you take pictures on set though?
0: Sure.
2: Huh.
0: Yeah, you can ask me anywhere. Sure.
2: Oh, that's sure. Such a chill guy.
0: Snap away.
3: Yeah.
0: Snap
3: at the gym.
0: I'm in the middle of a workout.
3: So don't interrupt me. Then.
0: Are you crazy?
3: I'm sorry. I'm over here on the treadmill, and I see that it's you, and I wanted to come over.
0: Do you? I'll do me. Yeah.
3: You just said you'll do it.
0: I'll do me.
2: Wait.
0: You do you.
2: What
5: does that even mean? Arnold, do you have any advice for The Rock? He's kind of gone downhill lately with his
0: Who's
5: movies.
0: That?
5: Dwayne Johnson, The Rock.
0: Oh, you're talking about the pebble?
5: Okay.
3: Oh, is that what you call him, Arnold?
0: Yeah, because he's puny.
5: Good one, Arnold.
0: He's puny on the pebble.
2: All
5: his
2: right.
5: career is
0: I don't know anything about that. All of my movies are always fantastic, especially the latest ones.
2: They're
0: all good. They're all fantastic. Rocky, you just need to make better choices.
2: Okay, I see. Well, I'm excited for your upcoming Christmas movie.
0: Yeah, I play Santa.
3: Oh, really?
0: I play Santa Claus.
3: Oh, really?
2: Yeah,
0: with the.

0: With that guy.
1: Reacher.
2: Oh, okay.
0: With, that, with that. The puny man.
3: Oh, I didn't know that's why they were together.
1: I mean, he's jacked, bro. He's not a puny
0: How you think that's jacked? That's funny.
1: Okay.
0: That's funny. All right. Does he have a Conan the Barbarian?
1: Okay.
0: Was he?
1: Well, no.
0: Was he?
1: Oh, wait, was he?
0: Conan. Ah, thank you. Okay. Yeah, thank you.
3: Oh, my God. Right.
0: Conan would wipe the mat with Reacher.
1: Okay. Okay.
0: Ah.
1: Oh, no.
3: He's stroking out.
1: Yeah, I think that's it.
0: Is Conan the Barbarian?
1: Yeah.
0: The strongest character that Arnold Schwarzenegger played.
1: Oh.
0: Ooh. Yeah, I mean, that's his whole bit, right? Yeah. Strong characters, you know, be like tough guys.
1: Guy. Yeah.
0: Well, we have the on Arnold Schwarzenegger's 79th birthday, we have the rankings of his strongest characters of all time.
4: What about that character he played with Johnny Knoxville in, you know what he saw that movie?
1: No. I don't know what you're speaking of.
4: It was called The Last Stand.
0: You brought it up.
1: Yeah.
4: The Last Stand? Where he plays a deputy.
0: Classic.
4: Yeah. I don't know that.
0: Classic.
1: I don't know if it's a
4: come on. True Ray classic. Owens?
1: Yeah, I don't know about that.
0: I was fantastic in that. Yeah. Underrated, you know?
1: Oh, you think?
0: Oh, yeah. Johnny, it was hilarious.
1: Oh, Johnny Knoxville.
0: Yeah, he's a funny guy.
1: You like that guy.
4: 6.3 out of 10 isn't
0: terrible.
4: Thank you.
0: Thank you. Thank you.
1: Wait, did you say thank you for a 6.3?
0: Thank you.
1: Okay. Well, yeah, when they went to rank Arnold's strongest characters of all time, coming in number...
0: Let's break them down.
1: Number 10, Arnold, from Red Heat, Ivan Denko.
0: Yeah, one of the Belushi boys was in that with me.
2: Oh, wow.
1: That's fun.
0: Yeah, I can't remember which one, but one of them.
1: One of them.
4: You can't remember which brother?
0: No,
1: it was Jim.
0: Oh, yeah, Jimmy.
1: Jimmy, okay.
0: Jimmy Belushi, yeah, he was aight, you know.
1: Yeah, they say your strongest scene was the Russian bathhouse scene when you grabbed a hot rock from the steam room with your bare hands, punched a guy with it, and then went out and fought three dudes in the snow while naked.
0: Naked.
1: Yeah.
0: Yeah, you can see some bits and pieces, Emily. What's up?
3: Okay, Arnold. Hey.
0: Would you like to be my housekeeper?
3: I don't think now.
1: You know what?
3: Maybe back then.
0: You know what I mean?
1: That's creepy.
0: You know what I mean?
1: Yeah. Huh? Number 9 from Last Action Hero, we have Jack Slater.
0: Another instant classic.
1: Mm-hmm.
0: It was a wonderful movie back in the day.
1: Yep.
0: And I was great in that.
1: You electrified an entire roof during a rainstorm, but you were hanging just so slightly off the roof that everyone got electrocuted except
0: but
1: for you.
0: Me.
3: Wow. Yeah. Yeah. How'd you do that?
0: I'm super strong.
4: Yeah.
1: I guess so.
0: It's
3: impressive.
1: I guess so.
0: Figure it out.
1: Number 8 from The Eraser, we have John
0: it's
1: Kruger.
0: Just Eraser. There's not The Eraser.
4: Yeah, it's just
0: Eraser, Sky.
4: It's just Eraser.
0: It's not The Eraser.
1: Okay.
0: It's just Eraser.
1: Okay.
4: Eraser and True Lies. Two of my faves.
0: Oh, thank you, baby.
4: They came out at the same time almost.
0: And Last Stand.
4: Oh. And The Last Day with Johnny Knoxville.
1: Oh, okay.
3: Never heard of it.
1: You drop a parachute out of an airplane, then you jump out after
0: it.
4: Oh, yeah.
1: Everything's on fire. You catch up with the parachute, put it on, and safely land.
0: Sick, right?
4: Oh, yeah.
1: That's quite a movie.
4: I've seen that happen.
0: All the time.
1: You
4: Tom
1: have?
4: Cruise does that all the time.
0: Oh, yeah.
1: Okay. Who? Okay.
4: Tom Cruise?
0: I'm not familiar.
4: Not familiar. He's a massive celebrity. He's not
0: familiar.
1: Number 7, strongest character from The Running Man, Ben Richards.
0: Oh, yeah.
1: You faced a guy named Buzzsaw, clearly guy with a chainsaw. You overpower
0: him
1: and end up cutting him into multiple pieces with his own chainsaw.
0: Yeah.
1: Yeah. Cool.
0: You know, they tried to remake that movie with that
4: did
0: idiot.
4: You like
0: Glenn Powell.
4: That idiot.
0: Ooh. Yeah, he's a clown.
1: Clown.
0: Guy's nothing like me.
1: Oh, wow.
4: So you didn't like it?
0: I was garbage.
1: Garbage. Okay.
3: Oh, my God, Arnold.
1: Number 6.
0: You need an action star to do that. Not a puny man.
1: Oh, okay. Number 6.
0: Glenn Puny.
1: That's not his name. It's Glenn Powell. Okay. Number 6 from Total Recall, we have Douglas Quaid.
0: Consider the divorce.
1: Yep.
0: Consider the divorce.
1: Oh.
0: Shoot.
1: You went outside the containment area in Mars.
0: And my eyes blew up.
1: Everybody exploded, but you were able to drag yourself back into there and not explode.
0: I survived Mars.
1: That's cool.
3: That's pretty impressive.
4: How is that possible?
1: Yeah,
0: I'm that strong.
1: Wow.
4: How does being strong have anything to do with it?
0: Yeah, you tried.
1: It's pretty
0: your
1: wild.
0: Your eyes will bug out.
1: Yeah. Number five from True Lies, Harry Tasker.
0: There you go.
4: Oh, I love Harry.
0: There you go.
1: You're given the truth serum. You tell your captors exactly how you're going to jack him up and escape, and you do it.
4: And then your wife, who was a random housewife, becomes a trained killer by the end of the movie.
0: Yeah, of course, you're referring to Jamie Lee Curtis. Yeah.
1: Oh, wow.
0: Big fan.
1: Okay. Okay.
4: How did you handle the strip scene she did for you?
0: Oh, it was wonderful. It was wonderful. We had to do 72 takes.
4: Why 72 takes?
1: Yeah. You kept calling for another take?
0: Oh, yeah.
1: Okay. Whatever.
0: Hey, Jamie, do it again.
3: Okay.
1: So wild.
3: You're very creepy. Right you now, are. Arnold.
1: Number four from Commando, John Matrix.
0: Get to the Jabos.
1: Okay.
0: Out.
1: John Matrix.
0: Look out.
1: You picked up a
0: I got to go save Alyssa Milano.
1: Oh, is that who's in that?
0: My daughter.
1: Oh, she was her daughter.
0: I think so.
1: Oh, that's cool. Okay.
0: I can't remember. It was one of those girls.
1: It's kind of fuzzy. Yeah. You picked up a telephone booth, flipped it over while a guy was on the phone, and then you fought off about 10 cops. So that's exciting.
0: Yeah, that happens all to me all the time.
1: Oh, does it?
0: Oh, yeah. I'm always flipping phone booths these days.
1: Uh-huh.
4: Wait, there's no phone booths around
0: because I flipped them all.
1: Wow!
0: Oh yeah,
4: you got me.
0: Yeah,
1: that's why we don't have them anymore.
0: Yeah.
1: Okay,
3: that's going around everywhere, flipping them.
0: Yeah.
1: Number three strongest Arnold character goes to Conan the Barbarian.
0: How could that only be three?
1: Three.
0: He's a stud.
1: You use a broken blade from your father to behead an evil snake demon.
4: Hey Arnold, how come you never did a movie with Chris Pratt?
0: Who?
4: Your son-in-law?
0: Oh, yeah, that guy.
1: Yeah, married to your daughter.
0: I'm too big of a star for that guy. You know, what is he going to play? My sidekick?
4: I feel like he's a big star at this point.
1: Yeah, I think so.
3: He didn't like that. Not at his birthday, Thor.
4: That's true.
0: Sorry. I will disembowel you with my bare hands. With my bare hands.
1: Bare hands? Yeah.
0: I will rip out your intestines through your belly button if you ever say that again.
1: That's very specific.
3: Arnold. That was a little creepy.
0: Thank you guys.
3: That was intense.
0: Thank you guys.
1: Yeah. All right. Number two strongest from Predator.
0: I'm on the edge of my seat.
1: From Predator goes to Dutch.
0: Dutch.
1: Yep.
0: Great one.
1: Cover yourself in mud.
0: Yeah, I beat the Predator.
1: Yep.
0: I beat him up.
1: You beat the alien up so badly it had to automatically blow itself up.
0: Yeah, self-destruct. I'm so much better than Jesse the Body Ventura.
1: Oh, you are.
0: Yeah. I mean, they should call me Arnold the Body.
1: Oh, okay.
0: Arnold the Body.
1: I think the name's taken. I think that's why.
0: Yeah, ironically, I was the governor, too.
1: Okay.
0: He was too.
4: Yeah, he was a governor.
0: Two people from The Predator.
1: That's
4: wild. Two WWE Hall of Famers.
0: Isn't that crazy? Kyle Weathers?
1: Huh.
0: Is he governor?
1: I don't know. I don't think so.
0: Damn.
1: And coming in as the...
0: Is he dead?
4: Yeah.
0: Oh, nobody told me.
1: You didn't get an invite to the funeral?
0: Damn.
1: That's so sad. And coming in as the number one most powerful Arnold Schwarzenegger...
0: Who is it?
1: Schwarzenegger Easy. Character on his birthday... From Terminator, we have T-800.
4: Obviously, that makes sense.
0: Is that from T2?
1: Well, they reference your strongest time.
0: T1, T2, when T3.
1: You fought
0: Genesis?
1: An entire SWAT team and chased through Los Angeles on a motorcycle.
0: That was T2.
1: That's T2.
0: Judgment Day.
1: Yeah, everybody loves T2.
3: Arnold, I don't want to do this on your birthday.
0: I
3: unfortunately haven't seen any of those movies.
1: Not a single one?
3: Not a single one.
4: Wow.
0: Are you one of them... special needs.
3: Okay.
0: It's fine.
3: You don't need to say that. I'm sorry, Arnold. It's okay. I'll watch one today in your honor.
0: The shorter bus drop you off here.
3: No, it's fine. That's not nice to say.
0: It's fine.
3: It's fine.
0: Okay.
1: Uh-oh.
0: So you're the one American who's never seen my movies.
3: I guess so, apparently.
0: One American.
3: I'm sorry.
0: Clown, happy birthday to me.
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1: Hey, welcome to the show, yo.
0: A new day is here, and what better way to start it than with...
2: I feel like the show's going to be great.
0: The show.
3: I would like to introduce you
0: to the ringleader, Eddie.
4: And here's the thing about Eddie you need to know. Eddie doesn't have the ability to not be Eddie.
0: The mother of this crew, Sky.
5: Yeah, I'm kind of Miss Meek, like you can almost talk me into anything.
0: Thor.
6: I'm not a social butterfly, nor do I want to be one.
0: And Emily.
7: I am sometimes very, very selfish, and sometimes I'm actually very, very giving.
0: Welcome to the show on San Diego's Rock Station, Rock 105.3.
4: Well, I knew this was going to happen. Thor is trying to spoil the new Spider-Man movie for me.
5: Already?
4: I told you.
6: No, I'm not.
4: I mean, literally, the first thing's out of his mouth.
5: 601!
4: First Thor. Thing's out of his mouth. The guy I'm walks not. In here and he goes, oh!
6: That's not what I said.
4: I loved it.
7: I'm like,
4: dude.
7: Of course. Why were you talking to Eddie like that?
5: Yeah. You said you weren't even going to mention it.
6: I'll say this.
4: Come here, skipping like a schoolgirl.
5: But yesterday he literally said he wouldn't even mention whether he liked it.
4: He lied.
6: I'll say this. It was awesome.
4: See?
5: I mean,
4: isn't that kind of spoiling it?
5: You said you weren't going to say anything.
4: I don't want to hear anything.
7: You said you wouldn't even do that yesterday.
6: Yes. You're right.
5: But you
6: maybe it wasn't awesome. Maybe I'm downplaying it.
4: What?
6: Where I'm like, maybe I don't know. I won't say anything else. Me and Jamie,
4: you already did.
6: Me and Jamie were texting nonstop.
4: Oh, Jamie saw it too?
6: He saw it at 3:30. I saw it at 3:45.
4: Oh.
6: So we were texting.
4: Why didn't you just go together?
7: Yeah. That's really weird.
6: You know, that's a great question.
7: did you go to the same movie theater?
6: No, different theaters.
7: Oh, okay.
6: My wife, we brought one of her friends, Bree. Big Marvel fan.
5: Oh, yeah.
6: I sat next to her, not my wife, during the movie.
5: Yeah.
6: At one point, my wife was asking me the dumbest questions.
4: Like what?
6: I can't tell you.
4: Oh, okay. Yeah. Okay.
5: I mean, leave her alone.
6: Like things like, I don't know. Like, is Deadpool in DC?
4: Wait, what?
6: Like what?
4: That
6: a,
4: wouldn't make any sense.
6: Like what a loser.
7: Is he?
5: I mean, no. I don't.
4: What?
6: It was just like stupid questions. Like,
4: yeah. So the guy comes in. And he says he loves it. And I'm like, all right, that's it. But then he goes and tells me about the end credits scene.
5: No.
6: I didn't tell him about the end credits scene.
5: Bro.
6: I didn't tell him about the end. I didn't tell him what happened.
7: But you told him that there was one?
6: Yeah, but he knew that. But there always is.
4: There wasn't in Infinity War.
6: Oh, well, yeah, because that was the end.
4: Mm-hmm.
6: Credits.
4: Mm-hmm.
6: There's usually two, but this one, there was only one. So I just told him that. So he wouldn't.
4: But why wouldn't I have found that out on my own? Wouldn't I have found that out on my own?
7: Is that a bit of a spoiler? Because I don't know. You know, I don't know in this world.
4: No, but I'm like, from yesterday when he was claiming he wasn't going to say a peep.
5: Yeah.
4: To coming in and saying that, I'm just like, I don't trust him.
6: I didn't say anything else.
4: I got 4 hours left with this guy.
5: Well, because the way Thor spoilers work is it's not like he's intentionally spoiling it. He starts talking and gets so excited.
7: Well, he can't stop talking.
5: So something accidentally comes out. So if we're at 6:03 and he's already maxed out on the things he can say, by 7, you're done, Eddie.
4: I'm done.
5: You're done,
4: I'm
5: going to
4: be so pissed.
7: Yeah, you're screwed for the movie.
5: Yeah, sorry about that,
4: I'm just
5: going
4: to leave right now and go to the movies.
6: So great.
4: So the reason why, I remember yesterday we told you that my wife and daughter were babysitting baby Walker.
5: Yeah.
4: And so what a scene this was.
5: Really?
4: What a scene this was.
5: Oh, no.
4: So they leave to go early to go to Thor's house so that Thor can do the whole walkthrough of babysitting baby Walker.
6: Yeah.
7: Now, I can't imagine. Well, I did watch the baby, but it was a minuscule thing because he was just dropping him off at my house for like 2 hours. Mm-hmm. So I can't imagine, because we know what he's left for people when they were sitting his dogs before.
5: Right. Yes.
7: And it was like a 4-page
5: document. Yeah. Uh-huh.
7: So I can't even imagine.
4: But that was way bigger deal to watch his dogs than to watch a baby.
5: Yeah.
4: Like there was so much more involved in that.
7: You're right.
4: That
7: is
5: true. So how early did you want them there before you
6: left? The movie was at 3:45. I'm a preview guy. I like trailers. So I wanted
4: to play, what is it, movie-o with Maria Menounos?
6: Oh, or whatever. Yeah.
4: What the questions and all that stuff.
5: The trivia.
6: And the trivia. I like that. And we had to hit Target, allegedly, on the way in to get candy.
7: Allegedly, like you're going to get arrested.
6: My wife was nervous. She was like, you think they're going to kick us out?
7: Okay. No, if they care, they'd check your bag.
6: That's what I said. So we had to stop at Target.
4: Did you bring a bubbly?
6: No, I forgot. I was pissed. Don't be happy about that. I was pissed.
7: What'd you get?
6: Just a we shared a large popcorn and Coke. That was it. Because
7: what'd you get from Target? I meant like what candy?
6: A lot of candy.
5: A lot of candy.
6: I got Twix, M&M's.
5: What?
6: Twix, M&M's, peanut butter M&M's, Reese's Pieces.
7: Wait, for just
6: hot
7: you?
6: Hot tamales, Sour Patch Kids.
7: Wait.
6: And shoot, there was something else.
4: You just got the entire candy aisle?
6: No, it was for both of us. And there's one more. I think cookie dough bites.
5: You go like one candy each.
7: You weren't sick?
6: Well, I didn't eat all of it.
7: But even if
4: but why do you need all that?
7: Split all that? That's the most crazy. Candy I've ever heard. That's
6: insane. Most candy you ever heard?
4: Yes.
6: It was like, 99.
5: More than Halloween.
4: If it was like the fun size things, okay, I guess.
6: They were 99 cents.
4: But even that.
6: My wife talked me out of the Oreo Reese's peanut butter cups because they were in little wrappers and I wanted to get the giant bag of them. She wouldn't let me because I haven't had them yet.
4: Okay.
5: Oh, this is a lot.
6: I hadn't been
4: no Milky Ways?
6: No Milky Way.
4: Wow. Yeah.
6: I haven't been to the movies since Deadpool Wolverine. So I think I just got overly excited.
5: You got hyped.
4: So where do you bring all that stuff in?
6: My wife had a hoodie. She put it in the hoodie pockets, and then I put it in my pockets. I was jingling around everywhere.
4: Yeah.
5: I bet.
4: You know? I mean, that's all crazy. So we had candy.
5: That's crazy.
6: So I wanted them to get there at 2:45.
4: So an hour before.
5: Wow.
6: And I knew we were going to talk for a few minutes, you know?
5: Oh, talk for a few minutes.
4: Yeah, so they went through the walkthrough of everything that was going on.
6: Yeah.
4: And then Haley arrived from her appointment. And they, you know, were quickly going to, you know, be like, you know, Haley was going to show them a couple of things too. And that was going to be it.
5: Yeah. Okay.
4: Well, there was a couple of things that were still going down where Haley says to Thor, "Hey, before we leave, did you change the baby?" And Thor says, "Yeah, of course I did.
6: Yeah.
4: I changed the baby."
5: Yeah.
4: And so, okay, done deal. And then there was something about some notes or something that you forgot to send.
6: Haley texted me. She wasn't sure. She was at the acupuncturist. So she texted me some notes I was supposed to send to Deborah.
4: And you didn't?
6: No, I didn't.
4: Yeah, because then Haley goes, "Did you send the notes?"
5: Yeah.
6: Yeah.
4: No, I didn't.
6: I thought the notes were for...
5: What?
6: Were for her to remember what to tell Deborah.
4: Oh.
6: I didn't know they were like for...
5: Oh.
6: You know what I mean?
4: Yeah.
5: Oh.
4: So...
5: Whoopsie.
4: Deborah and Taylor,
5: they,
4: you know, tag team the baby, you know, making sure that everybody's entertaining him. And he's the cutest baby, really, in all honesty. She said he smiled the entire time.
5: Aww.
4: He's very snuggly, you know, you know, just they were having a great time with him. Well, at some point they were supposed to put him down for a nap. So Deborah goes to put him down for a nap. And I was not aware of this. I don't know if you girls were aware of this.
5: What?
4: Walker sleeps in a sleep sack.
6: Sleep sack.
4: Still.
5: Yeah. Oh, still?
7: Is that like the swaddle thing?
4: I guess. No, I've never heard of this thing.
6: So it's
4: before.
6: A little different. It's kind of...
4: Like a sleeping bag?
6: Yeah, because he can't have a blanket, right? So you put him in it, it zips it up to like his neck and his arms go out. So it's like a little blanket for him.
7: Oh, his arms are out of it?
6: His arms are out. It's not like a
7: They're
6: swaddle.
7: Not like in it?
4: No. I've never heard anything like that.
5: It's like a snuggie.
6: He'd be way too big at this point for the swaddle.
7: Looks like a sack of potatoes.
6: Yeah, I don't know if I'd be able to swaddle.
4: Is he constricted in there?
6: No,
4: he's too big.
6: Yeah, but he likes it.
4: I don't know that he does.
6: He likes it.
4: I don't know that he does.
6: I didn't know that. I mean,
4: I just heard.
5: That's wild.
7: Didn't we hear?
4: Sleep sack.
5: Yeah.
7: Correct me if I'm wrong.
6: A bunch of sleep sacks.
4: Really?
6: We have winter sleep sacks, summer sleep sacks, spring sleep sacks.
4: What, man? Is he going to be 17 and still being in a
6: he's
4: sleep sack?
6: He's not going to be 17.
7: Yeah, he's in high school sleep sack. Didn't we hear from you before? Correct me if I'm wrong. Don't you like have to have your feet out of your covers when
6: yeah,
7: you
6: I
7: sleep?
6: Do. I do. Yeah, but
4: apparently Walker doesn't get it.
5: Poor guy.
7: Walker's like, that's who you got his feet in there tucked in.
6: I don't think he wants it. First of all, his arms are out.
7: What about his feet?
6: But his feet aren't out.
4: But kicking. But kicking and screaming.
6: But he doesn't wear socks, so he may have cold feet.
5: Feet.
4: They do keep the air conditioning going.
6: We do.
4: Okay.
6: It gets hot in there.
4: So so Deborah goes, puts him in the sleep sack.
6: Is he a wussy boy because he has an air conditioning? Oh, really?
4: She gives him an eye roll. So Deborah goes, puts him in. Okay. He's not happy.
5: Oh,
4: in the sleep sack.
5: He doesn't like it.
4: Doesn't want to be in the sleep sack.
7: Didn't want to go in.
6: He doesn't like being put down and on the back of his head. He doesn't like laying on the back of his head right now. I don't know where this came from. And he just starts losing it. He's rubbing his eyes. It's like, okay.
5: I mean, he's a baby.
7: Yeah, babies don't like to go down.
4: And by the way, losing it. Deborah says when he cries, he just kind of goes, he never really like lost it.
5: Oh.
4: You know, when you hear babies, you think of screaming or whatever. He was great. He did, when he did, got a little fussy or cried, it was just kind of like a whimper.
5: Oh,
6: yeah. It felt so bad.
7: That's crazy, because when I watched him, he did that once for just 2 seconds, and I just didn't even think it was a cry. I was just like, oh, it's just...
4: Yeah.
5: Yeah.
6: I don't know what you
4: I don't know.
5: That's him being on one?
4: Yeah, that's on one, apparently.
6: He's all red.
5: Dang, you're lucky.
4: Thor said, or Thor or Haley told Deborah, if he starts to get a little fussy, whatever, rub his belly, and he'll go to sleep.
6: He loves a good belly rub.
4: Yeah.
5: Okay.
4: So Deborah did, and then left the room. Well... I guess he was then starting, not going to sleep, very fussy, having some issues or whatever.
6: Odd one.
4: Wanted out of that damn sleep sack.
5: I bet. He's like in prison
6: in there. He's in a sleep sack right now.
4: It's awful.
5: Right?
4: This poor kid.
5: Yeah.
4: It's
6: not a straight jacket.
5: Okay. Sounds like one.
4: She said he was like kind of flipped over, so she was getting a little worried.
6: Oh, yeah, he does that.
4: So she was getting a little worried,
5: Yeah.
4: And so she went in to check on him. Well, this whole sleep sack apparently completely drenched, wet, from a wet diaper.
5: Oh, okay.
4: And so she was like, huh, and checked him and like completely drenched with this, wet diaper. And she's like, that's a lot of wetness.
7: Well, the diaper's supposed to do the diaper thing.
4: Right.
5: Yeah.
4: For one, just one wet diaper.
5: Yeah.
4: And she was like, huh.
5: Unless,
4: I don't know that Thor changed him.
6: I did change
4: him. I don't know that Thor changed him.
6: No, I did.
4: Double wet diaper?
5: Well, we've heard that he does this to Haley. Like he'll
6: change your diaper?
5: Well, no. He'll ignore the diaper if you know she's coming home.
6: That is true. But this is different. I woke him up. I changed his diaper because he had pooped. And then I gave him a bottle. So this was a full bottle he probably relieved.
4: Oh, okay.
6: And when he's moving around a lot...
4: Yeah, trying to get out of that sack.
6: It's not in the sack. When he's moving around,
7: he's in distress.
6: When he's moving around a lot, he'll get fussy and he'll pee out of the diaper. So at night, we have to put him in two diapers. We put him in a nighttime diaper that he's also peed through, and we have to put a regular diaper over it because he'll keep going through it.
5: Plus the straight jacket? Yeah. This poor kid is like restricted.
7: I've never heard of a double diaper.
6: Because we tried the nighttime diaper, which is supposed to be a lot thicker, but it didn't work because he moves around so much at night that he keeps...
4: A restless sleeper, huh?
6: Yeah,
4: because he's trying to get out of that damn sleep sack.
5: That's crazy. Haley,
6: says he has antsy legs.
4: Antsy pants. So she had to get rid of the sleep sack
6: because
4: it's drenched, and then everything else.
5: Oh yeah.
4: And so
6: poor guy was
4: no nap.
5: No nap. Ooh,
4: which
5: that's
4: I was worried.
5: Bad.
4: I heard about this, and I'm like, uh oh.
5: Yeah.
4: I heard about when he gets on one. Right. Like, this is going to be death. No, he was fine the entire time.
5: Really?
4: He was fine the entire time.
7: Took him out, and then took him out.
4: And he was happy again.
5: Oh,
4: guy was happy again.
6: Huh. Not when we got home.
4: Okay.
6: he was on one. He was losing it.
4: Losing it.
6: We finally put him down. Took forever. This kid.
5: Okay.
6: I swear.
4: It is funny though, because my daughter, when she got home, she loved it. Thought it was great. But then was saying, oh, man, my arms are so sore.
6: Oh, from holding.
4: And I was like, why? And she goes, I don't know. I go, well, I know Walker is pretty heavy.
5: It's the big boy.
4: And that's what it was from.
6: Yeah.
4: He's so big that my daughter's arms were sore.
5: Like she was lifting.
4: And I'm like, dude.
5: Yeah.
4: Like he's like a toddler now.
6: When we're in the infant center, when we're at the gym, he's so much bigger than all the other babies. And then like, and like other people will be like, oh, how old's your son? And I'll be like, oh, he's 8 months. And they'll look at me like, I'm crazy.
4: No.
6: Like their kid will be, oh, my kid's 16 months and he's bigger than them.
4: Yeah.
6: Like it's crazy. I don't know why he's so big. I'm like, is something wrong?
4: Okay.
5: Like, just
4: gigantism? Like, what?
7: I was with my friend Fletcher's baby, and he's like a year and a half, and he's the same size as Walker, and I was holding him not too long ago.
6: Isn't that crazy?
7: Like, what is happening?
6: Yeah, yesterday he wore a 24-month-old onesie.
5: Wow.
4: That's insane.
6: Which sucks, because we have all these freaking onesies that he's worn like one time.
4: Yeah.
6: Like, we'll buy something new, and we have to immediately... Luckily, we have this new baby coming.
4: Yeah, well,
6: so we can use the onesies.
5: Okay.
4: Yeah, but it's a girl.
6: It's a whole other issue.
4: Oh, buddy boy. No, okay.
7: Buddy boy.
4: I don't know. Well, they loved it. So
6: you
4: have some babysitting options now that they'll,
6: really appreciate
4: they'll tag in again.
6: Amazing movie. Okay, amazing babysitters.
5: Shush about the movie.
7: Eddie, it's not. We got a long way to go this morning.
4: I'm telling you.
6: I would watch out for Jamie, that kid. He's on cloud nine right now.
4: Well, he's in another room. So I don't know. Do you play pickleball? I mean, so many people do. It's so hot and trendy. Well, there is something big for people that like to play pickleball that is really crazy, to be honest with you, when we get back on the show at Rock 105.3.
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0: Blink. Well, Blink 182 on the show. It's Rock 105.3. So, weirdly enough, out of the four of us, Sky and Emily are the only two who have done pickleball.
1: Yeah. What?
0: Like, kind of weird.
2: Right?
0: And I'm a tennis player.
1: Yeah.
0: I mean, I haven't played tennis in a while, but I played tennis for a long time.
1: Yeah.
0: And so I've had a lot of friends who've tried to get me into pickleball, but I don't know. I'd rather play tennis if I'm going to do it. But I'm at this point in my life where, you know, now that I'm done coaching, I need to figure something out hobby-wise.
1: Yeah.
0: So I'm thinking maybe I'll jump into pickleball.
1: You'd probably like it.
0: I probably
1: it
0: would because I don't it's have to run around as much.
1: It's a little less. It's easier on your body than tennis.
0: Yeah.
1: I can't imagine.
0: Yeah, that's why
1: tennis.
0: A lot of old people like pickleball.
1: Yeah.
2: Well, unless you backpedal and then, you know, you're not good at backpedaling and then you fall right on your tailbone and then you need to ice your butt.
0: You haven't returned to the court since.
2: No. It was embarrassing because everybody, that's the whole jam. It's like, oh, it's so easy. Anyone can do it. Mm-hmm. And I'm, you know, 5 minutes in and I'm already on my butt in the middle of the court. And it was a little embarrassing.
0: Just from a backpedal?
2: Yeah. Backpedaling. Gets a little hard. It's a little hard sometimes.
0: Emily got into it. She did it once and got into it and then bought like the stuff.
1: Yeah,
0: and
2: all
0: then
2: the stuff.
0: You've only done it like one other time.
1: No, I did it. I've done it like four times. Yeah, I did it once with my friend Greg Hess's birthday. And then that's when I got into it. Then we bought the
0: shout
1: stuff.
0: Shout out, Greg.
1: We did. And then we did it two times in La Mesa and one time on a trip. So it was a total four times.
0: But wow.
1: I brought the stuff.
0: You basically are a pro.
1: I basically am a pro. I bought the stuff, so we have it all. And I really do want to go back. I think one of the things is I got uncomfortable with the etiquette because I didn't understand. There's like all these crazy things about you put like a paddle to save your spot because the courts are really busy.
2: Yeah.
1: And I didn't like that the court was so busy because I didn't like feeling like I was rushed or like, I don't know.
0: What?
1: When I'm a beginner with something.
3: She's probably just really bad at it.
1: I don't think I was horrible at it, but
3: remember her
1: I
3: playing softball?
0: Oh.
1: Yeah, that wasn't good.
0: Let's not bring that back.
1: Wasn't good.
0: That was very unfortunate.
1: Hey, there's like a lot of etiquette that comes with it. And I don't like being new. It was like when I first started going to the gym. I don't like being new.
3: Yeah, it's uncomfortable.
1: And feeling like I don't know what I'm doing.
3: Yeah.
1: So I just need to dive into it.
0: Well, how will you ever not be new if you don't do it?
1: Exactly.
2: Wow. Well, but to that point, Emily's right. Like, these courts are in such high demand.
0: Oh, yeah.
2: People are, like, hovering. So normally, if you're new and no one's watching, that's different than having, like, people, like, stomping their foot, kind of tapping their foot, waiting on you.
0: I would get annoyed because the pickleball courts have taken over most of the tennis courts.
1: Yeah
2: that's
0: so I was
2: issue.
0: Always like, well, what the hell?
1: Yeah.
0: Like, you're not even playing you're not playing tennis on a, like, I want to.
2: Oh,
0: I'm supposed to be in there.
2: No, you're out.
0: Get out of here.
2: You're out.
0: Get out of here, pickleballers.
1: Yeah, I bet the tennis people are probably pissed.
0: They're probably not happy.
1: Mm-hmm. No.
0: But there's way more pickleballers, so it doesn't matter. So if you do like playing pickleball, there is something coming to the gas lamp, which doesn't make sense.
2: Yeah, it's this whole thing. So pickleball is the fastest growing sport in the U.S., and San Diego is one of the top cities for the fastest growing, which, doesn't surprise anybody. So that's why we were one of the cities chosen for the Urban Pickleball League. And it's all about bringing pickleball to areas of the country that are urban, that have a lot of big buildings, like downtown areas, so they don't have all this open space to have pickleball courts to enjoy pickleball like the rest of the country. So for the next 6 weeks, every Thursday night, 5th Avenue in the gas lamp downtown will be shut down and will be converted into 13 pickleball courts so people can play.
0: All of 5th Avenue?
2: 5th Avenue, the main part of 5th Avenue will
1: be. Is 5th Avenue the one that they've already blocked off sometimes? Because they have like holes in the ground where they put cement blockers that they've already closed down
2: sometimes? So 5th Avenue is the hub. Like you said, certain nights they close it down so traffic can't drive through. Also, certain nights like Fridays and Saturdays, Ubers are no longer to like drop off and pick up there. So this is like the new...
0: Why are we so mad at 5th Avenue?
2: Well, they're not. I don't know. I guess you can look at it both ways. One, like that kind of sucks for the businesses there because they're not getting.
3: Yeah.
2: But at the same time, now it's more of a walking.
0: Yeah, you force foot traffic.
2: Exactly. And so that's the spot. 13 courts. Three of them are pro court.
3: Oh, pro court.
1: Emily. Oh, God. I'm nervous.
2: They're setting up like.
1: Panic.
2: And it's also like a festival. So you're playing pickleball, but there's also a
1: DJ. A bunch of people that are getting drug play.
2: Yeah. Well, there's a DJ out there DJing. So there's music. They set up like vendor.
3: She ain't gonna be uncomfortable no more.
2: They set up vendor tents. The businesses in that area offer specials.
0: Oh, hold on a minute. Oh, what? You're not in?
1: What do you find wrong with this?
0: What's going on?
3: I just.
1: Why is he annoyed by this?
0: I don't know.
3: There's so many pickleball courts already in San Diego.
2: But not for downtown people.
0: They can't drive?
2: I guess they can drive, but.
3: You're acting like they're on an island.
2: Yeah. No, they'll never find one. They'll never make it there.
0: They don't ever leave downtown?
2: No, they can't. They can't. So the next six Thursday nights, 4 p.m. to sunset.
3: How much does this cost? Yeah.
2: And because.
0: That's a good question.
3: I wonder how much the city's paying.
0: Do you pay? Do you pay to play?
2: Yeah.
0: Well, there you go.
2: So
0: it'll take care of the budget windfall.
3: Oh, the crisis?
2: Yeah.
3: Well, I'm sure they're going to do surcharging on parking, so it'll be $100 an hour to park.
2: Yeah, and I don't think all the money goes to the city. It goes to this urban pickleball group. So you have to make a reservation to reserve your time in court, because clearly in demand, like we talked about. And registration is $45. Ooh. So $45 to play one game of pickleball.
1: One game.
2: At GaslampUrbanPickleball.com.
3: If you're living downtown, though, you just do it.
0: I don't know that this is like for super pickleball enthusiasts. This is for social media.
3: Yeah.
0: You know, I'm going to go out there and take a picture. Look at me. I'm downtown.
3: Yeah.
0: I'm playing pickleball.
3: I'm in my 20s. I'm playing pickleball.
0: I think.
2: Yeah. I think so.
3: You know who's a big pickleball player? Our buddy Richard Blaze.
0: Oh, yeah, he is.
3: He's a big, I see him all the time. He always has like tournaments and stuff. He should teach Emily.
0: Oh.
1: I'd love it.
2: Oh.
3: He'd get in there.
1: I'd love it.
3: He'd get in there.
1: Fun.
3: He's always like, posted about pickleball.
0: That sounds
1: like,
0: fun.
1: Pickleball, you can teach me how to make a steak properly. Wow. Perfect.
0: You need both.
1: Hey.
0: No. Okay.
3: You have a much better chance to be better at pickleball.
1: Hey.
0: Shots fired.
2: No.
0: All
2: right,
1: not funny.
0: Emily, we know you go shopping all the time. Mm-hmm. And you're about the deals, right?
1: I'll always.
0: You got to find the best deals. Mm-hmm. I wonder if other people are like you. We're going to go over a study on shopping and how men and women like to shop coming up next on the show, a Rock 105.3.

0: tickets.
1: Wow. Look at this
2: hot
1: guy.
2: Diggity. Thank you. Hot diggity.
1: Sounds fun.
2: So we know that Emily goes shopping almost daily. Mm-hmm. Some form of shopping. Did you go shopping at all yesterday?
1: I did.
0: Is that where you got those hot rings?
1: Oh, I've got these rings forever.
0: Oh, you've had those puppies.
1: Yeah, I wear them in here often.
3: How many rings are you wearing right now?
0: Oh, she's got to take down the universe. So she's like seven.
2: That, she's, don't let her snap.
0: She'll take out more than half the universe. The entire universe.
1: What's that funny?
2: Okay. It's a good Marvel joke. Okay.
0: Yeah, it really is.
1: Stupid is what it is.
2: Oh.
0: It ain't no coming back from that blip. Jamie's
1: got big
0: dying.
1: Hands. This is scary. Jamie?
2: Oh.
1: Better watch yourself. Hey, Jamie.
2: Come on.
0: Watch yourself.
2: Come on.
1: Oh, yeah.
2: What'd you do shopping yesterday?
1: I went to Walmart.
0: You don't say.
1: I needed a few things that I hadn't gotten previously.
2: Mm-hmm.
1: Had a nice little trip. Didn't do shopping cart. I didn't need a lot of stuff. I just did my bag.
3: Mm.
1: Wow. And I load up when I shop.
2: Didn't you go to a boutique after that, too?
1: Oh.
0: Wow.
3: Whoopsie.
0: In your face.
3: Called out.
2: Why are you flipping me off? Did you or did you not?
1: I did.
2: Then why did I get a flip off?
1: I went to Sarah's boutique in the La Mesa Village.
2: Shout out.
1: My favorite.
3: What's up, Sarah?
1: Very cute clothes.
2: Shout out, Sarah.
3: Yeah.
1: I did go there. You're right.
2: Oh, so you did multiple shopping trips.
1: I did.
2: In one day.
1: And I did start out by this wasn't shopping.
2: Oh, my God.
0: It never ends.
1: This wasn't shopping. I was returning Amazon stuff at Kohl's. So I did Kohl's.
0: She's rich.
1: Walmart.
2: But did you peek?
1: Of course. I always peruse. I always peruse. But yeah, I did three trips, I guess.
2: Wow.
3: Damn.
1: Only purchased things at two places.
2: Crazy.
1: Mm. Hey.
2: That's Emily, though. Mm-hmm. She loves to do her shopping. And the reason why you go to Walmart is for the deals, right?
1: Yeah, it's crazy. Like, it's really, really wild. Because sometimes when I don't feel like, there is an Albertsons closer to my house, but not by much. But when I don't feel like dealing with the Walmart parking lot and all that stuff, sometimes if I need stuff, like I did yesterday, where I only needed like 8 items, I will go to the Albertsons, but since I was already at the Kohl's near the Walmart, I just went to Walmart anyways. But like when I checked out at the Walmart, like it was like only, by the way, like I think it was like $32 for like these amount of items, right?
3: Okay.
1: That grocery haul for like the 8 items at Albertsons, no joke, would have been $60. It would have been almost double.
2: Half the price.
1: 100%.
3: Wow.
1: And I really, really pay attention to the prices. Yeah. So I know that. Like,
3: that's insane.
1: It's crazy how much cheaper.
2: I won't ask you how much you spent at Sarah's, but anyway.
1: Okay.
2: And listen, that's Emily, though. She will do a lot of shopping, but mm-hmm. she is looking for the deals, right? I mean, that's a big component to your shopping.
1: Yeah.
2: So they did a whole study on shopping and basically how we shop, kind of men and women.
3: Yeah, they surveyed thousands of U.S. adults, and they found 3 major differences in the way men and women shop. Difference number 1 is what drives the women. The value, a good deal, if there's a sale, if they have a coupon, that's going to get them to a store, even if it's a different store than they normally go to or a different brand than they normally buy. It's all about the deal and the savings.
2: I'm a big coupon guy.
0: Yeah, you
2: big coupon guy.
3: Physical coupon
1: the
3: guy.
1: The physical coupons?
2: Yeah.
3: Yeah.
1: But you know that the apps have all the coupons in them, too.
2: Not all of them.
3: Oh, goodness.
2: I bet you I have better coupons than you.
1: I don't think you do.
2: I bet you have better coupons
3: than
2: you.
3: A coupon off?
2: Yeah.
1: Huh? I don't think you do.
2: I save crazy amount of money.
1: I mean,
2: with
1: I
2: my
1: just
2: coupons.
1: I do too when I go to those coupon
2: like
1: stores.
2: Doesn't
1: Walmart
2: like
1: doesn't
2: it.
1: Do coupons. But.
2: Yeah,
1: because the prices are already so cheap.
3: Well, where the women are all about the value, they say men are more about convenience and the actual quality of the item, and they don't mind paying a little bit more for a good
2: brand.
3: That does
2: make sense. I don't want some cheapy product like Emily buys all these cheapy products all the time, and then they
3: shout out Shein.
2: And then they get destroyed like 2 seconds later. And you're like, well, now you got to go buy an entirely another thing.
3: Correct.
0: Didn't you buy like a grill that was cheap?
2: That was a disaster.
1: Well, that was on Amazon, but that was Weber. Like it was just a bad product.
0: Oh.
1: It was like a barbecue, but it was like a tabletop one for outside. I don't remember why I was buying that. Okay. But that wasn't a good
0: one. And like outdoor furniture.
3: Ooh, that didn't go well.
2: There's a lot of
1: anyway, there's
2: a lot of crap she buys.
3: Yeah, that happens. Things happen. Lots of returns happen.
1: Well, a lot of returns.
2: Well, that is on another level.
3: The second difference between men and women shopping is how they find their products. Women are more likely to find it through social media, influencers, ads on social media, bloggers, stuff like that.
1: My mom has been really, really, really,

0: really bad about this lately. My sister and I were joking, but we did have talk with her recently because she like has been, she'll show up with the most random like crap that she buys from Instagram ads, and she'll like give it to us as like gifts, and it's like something that was $2, and it's some like some like thing that you use to peel a label off something, or some random gadget or something for like the kitchen or the home. We go, you need to stop, Mom. Like, you have to stop.
1: Stop spending our money.
0: She's, she's out of control with these Instagram ads.
2: Yeah, so women are all about the social media stuff, where guys are more likely to use a search engine like Google to put in like new sneakers or Nike or whatever. And they also find a lot of stuff through TV and radio commercials.
1: What up?
2: Yeah.
1: We'll tell you the best products to get.
2: And the third and final difference between men and women and shopping are the loyalty programs. They say pretty much all women, if there's a loyalty program at a store they go to, they are automatically signing up for it, whether it's Ulta.
0: You mean where you put your phone number in at the checkout?
2: Yeah. Okay, what did Eddie just...
3: Eddie just threw down two badass cards.
2: I mean...
3: It's a Ralph's and a Vons card.
0: I mean... Let's see the Vons card.
2: And they're the physical card.
0: His Vons card
2: so old.
0: Is the Vons logo from the 90s.
2: And the back strip is like half
1: it's
2: off.
1: It's gone.
2: It's half off.
3: That won't work anymore.
2: That's a tough one.
1: I still swipe.
3: Come on. They're just,
1: I still swipe.
3: They see it him swipe. They see him swipe, and they're just like, it doesn't work, but just let me.
2: He probably has swiped like five times before your finally.
1: I still, sometimes they'll say, do you have a phone number with us? And I go, hang on a second.
2: Oh, you just pull out the card.
3: I mean, but you have a phone number.
2: Yeah. I mean, thank you. Yeah.
1: And they kind of look at me like, oh, this guy's.
0: Oh, you think they're looking at you like in a better light?
3: Wow. Like they're pumped on you.
1: Wow.
2: Look at him.
0: Like he's got it?
1: Like
2: high class.
1: He's a club member. Okay. I better treat this guy with some respect.
2: I mean, the phone number doesn't
1: like
0: it's
1: phone
0: a,
1: number.
0: Like it's a black card.
1: I feel that way.
2: Totally. So yeah, women are much more likely. They say the majority of women will sign up at every store they go to for all of these loyalty programs, where men are more picky, and there are a greater majority of men that don't sign up for any of the loyalty programs offered.
1: Yeah. If there's an app involved, Thor's out.
0: Yeah.
1: If you got to sign up for an app and get all these other things.
3: Too many apps on my phone, man.
1: Well, then you have a whole thing about you don't want them to have your information and everything else on this
3: side. Because then they start selling your information.
1: And all the emails.
2: Wow.
1: The amount of emails Emily must get from all these things.
0: It's a Net Yahoo account that I don't look at.
2: Oh, like, man.
0: 40,000 in there right now.
1: Oh,
2: crazy. Geez.
1: How is that even?
0: I'm going to look at it.
2: That's crazy.
1: God.
0: Yeah.
1: Well, there you go. There was some shopping done for ingredients because it's about to happen. Oh yes, we'll see what Sky's gonna eat in Sky's Wheel of Food when we get back on the show at Rock 105.3.

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0: on the show. It's Rock 105.3. So we've been hearing about Skye's home cooking issues quite a bit the last few days. So maybe this will like sort of, you know, help her palate out a little bit.
1: What? Yeah, because she's kind of looking for recipe ideas and stuff like that.
0: You know what I mean?
2: Well, I mean, recipe ideas of things I would eat.
0: In your world?
2: Yes.
0: Get out of that world.
2: I like my world.
1: Your world's not working.
0: The Skye bubble sucks.
2: No, the Skye bubble is comfy and a little bland, but I love it in here.
0: Oh, we're going to put the Skye world to the test. Oh, it is time for Skye's Wheel of Food.
3: Come on down. It's time for Skye's Wheel of Food.
4: Skye's Wheel of Food.
2: I'm like nervous / excited. I don't know which way this is going
3: to
2: go.
3: We spin the wheel wherever it lands. Skye has to eat it.
0: Skye's Wheel of Food. Oh, man. I don't know. We can't seem to find anything that she will just be like, you know what? That's really good. I really like that.
1: No.
0: You know what? I'm going to change my ways.
2: Mm-hmm. Really?
0: She kicks and screams every single Friday.
2: Well, this whole new theme you guys are doing is
0: American classics?
2: It's just
1: we love America.
2: You know?
0: Sorry that we love America.
2: Okay. Well, you know what the big deal at my house right now is? Locally sourced, organic, fresh fruits.
0: I can't promise any of that stuff.
2: Well, no, it's honestly been the opposite of that. It's been frozen fish sticks.
0: Yeah, we heard your take on frozen foods. We don't eat frozen foods. My lips would never touch that.
2: I mean, unless I'm going to get some ice cream, I'm not going down that aisle. So
0: some people, that's what they can afford, and that's the time they have.
1: All frozen foods are bad.
2: I'm scared.
5: Why are you scared?
2: I don't know.
0: You ever been to my favorite store, Trader Joe's?
2: Okay, your new favorite store.
0: Great frozen food section.
2: I can't believe you've taken the turn.
0: The tiki masala?
2: Okay, what are you even talking about?
0: Okay. Skye is the pickiest eater on the planet.
2: I don't want to.
0: We want her to try different foods, normal foods, standard foods. But she just kicks and screams and won't do it, like a little brat.
2: Okay, you don't have to call me a little brat. It's crazy.
0: All right, let's go ahead and spin the wheel this week and see what it lands on this time. The wheel got stuck.
1: Oh, it did.
0: There we go.
1: It happens.
0: Skye?
2: Yes.
1: Oh, what?
0: I feel like you've had it kind of easy the last few weeks.
1: Yeah.
0: Like, you haven't hated anything. You haven't loved anything.
2: Yeah, they haven't been vomit worthy.
0: Right.
2: Yeah.
0: Nothing gag worthy.
2: No tears. No tears.
1: Which sucks for us.
0: Yeah, I mean, I like those reactions.
2: I thought we were friends.
0: Here's the thing. Unless we get the reaction of you going, oh, that's yummy, I really like that, which has never happened in the history of Wheel of Food.
2: I don't think so.
0: Unless I get that reaction, then I want the other reaction, which is...
2: Skye,
5: stop doing that.
2: That's not me, that's Eddie. Okay. Excuse me.
0: That's what you do.
2: I don't do that.
0: It's Skye, so stupid.
2: Whatever.
0: It's so stupid. It's so dramatic.
2: You're dramatic.
0: And we haven't gotten that. It's been kind of like blah. Yeah. Like, I don't like that.
2: Yeah, because... that's just what it's been.
0: Don't like that.
1: Which is the worst reaction.
0: It's so stupid. Okay. It's so stupid.
2: All right.
0: This time, Skye, I don't know. I have a feeling I know. But this is a standard dish that is ordered all over the place that I personally enjoy. I don't know about Skye or about Thor and Emily. I'm sure they probably would be fine with this and like it. The wheel has landed.
2: Yeah.
0: On shrimp scampi.
5: Shrimp scampi.
2: Yum. I've seen that on a million menus.
0: I've seen it.
2: And I have no clue what it is.
0: You don't know what shrimp scampi is?
2: Is that normally over pasta? Okay.
1: Yeah, usually.
2: It's like a pasta dish, right?
0: Yes.
2: Yeah. Okay, what is it?
0: Shrimp.
2: But like...
1: and it's scampi.
2: What's the scampi part? What's the scampi part?
0: Garlic, butter,
1: lemon juice.
0: Lemon.
2: Is the shrimp raw? Is it cooked? Is it raw?
0: Yeah, all that raw shrimp you eat.
2: Like a shrimp cocktail, right? Isn't that a thing?
0: Shrimp. It's not raw. Shrimp cocktail is raw? It's just cold.
2: So it's cooked and then they
1: make
2: it cold?
1: You can't eat shrimp raw.
2: I thought a cocktail was...
0: I'd like my chicken cutlet medium rare, please.
2: Okay, ew.
0: What?
5: Idiot.
0: You thought it was raw?
2: Well, because it's on ice.
5: Raw shrimp is like a gray color.
0: It's gray.
1: Yeah. It doesn't turn pink until you cook it.
2: I don't really enjoy seafood.
6: She's like a child.
2: Well, I don't. Like child. I don't eat seafood, so I mean, this isn't my. And I don't cook, so this
6: she's like a child.
1: When Thor ate that seafood tower, you thought it was just gnawing on raw shrimp.
2: Honestly, I thought you would have gone to the hospital.
1: Yeah.
6: So crazy.
2: I mean, now that you guys are walking me through it, I see.
0: You just crack open a lobster tail and just start noshing.
2: Okay, I don't know,
0: dude.
2: I don't know. People eat pokey, like that's a raw fish.
0: Okay, I don't know.
2: I mean, I thought it was a thing. There's different kinds of fish.
0: You're,
2: my bad.
0: You're a true moron.
2: Okay, so this is cooked.
0: Yeah, okay. Like all shrimp. Okay.
1: that was insane.
2: I'm sorry. Okay.
0: Why don't we present her with the shrimp scampi?
5: It's really going to blow her mind when she finds out it's actually cooked.
2: Shut up. We've covered it.
0: Ooh.
2: Oh.
5: Looks good.
0: Yeah. Shrimp scampi. I mean, I grew up in Gilroy, California, the garlic capital of the world.
1: Wow. Yeah.
0: And I think actually it might be today, is the garlic festival.
2: Oh.
0: It's always at the end of July.
2: How exciting.
0: Our garlic festival is world renowned. And the garlic festival, you have this thing called Gourmet Alley, where at Gourmet Alley, they serve all these like freshly cooked garlic dishes. One of the most popular ones is the shrimp scampi.
1: Ooh.
0: And it's just loaded with garlic.
1: It's
0: delicious. I mean, it's so good. I've had it all my whole life. So I love shrimp scampi.
1: Mm-hmm.
0: I'm hoping you will love it too, Skye.
1: You like garlic.
0: There you go.
1: You like pasta.
2: Okay.
0: How about that?
2: Here's where we're at.
0: Oh, my God.
2: So the smell isn't off-putting because I'm smelling is garlic.
0: Yes.
2: And I enjoy.
0: Takes me home.
2: I enjoy garlic. Here is what I'm worried about.
0: What?
2: The
0: shrimp?
2: If we all...
5: It's cooked. We already told you.
2: I know. We've covered it. If you can recall the shrimp burrito incident.
0: Well, that was one of the... things that you got one time?
1: Yeah.
2: So,
1: that was a good day for us.
2: Excuse me.
0: That was the worst one that I think you've ever, the worst reaction you've ever had.
2: Mm-hmm. Well, because there's a certain thing that happens with shrimp that I'm now recalling due to the shrimp burrito, and it's something that I call the snap.
0: Mm-hmm.
2: The snap in my mouth, not friends.
0: Snap and then bend.
2: The bend and snap is from Legally Blonde. That's a different move when you're trying to pick up a man.
0: I'm confused.
2: Yeah. The snap of a shrimp is something that makes me want to cry.
0: What a bizarre thing. So you can't eat a raw carrot?
2: That's a different snap.
0: What are you talking about?
2: Oh, that's like there's a strong texture. This is like oddly soft, but still snaps.
1: I can't.
2: I got texture issues. You guys saw what happened.
0: You have issues all over the place.
5: What is it called? Afrid?
2: Let your disease go.
0: No, you have. I think you're on the spectrum.
5: The number one thing is texture issues.
0: I think you're on the spectrum.
2: We all remember what happened.
5: That is that diagnosis.
1: Yes. With it.
0: Yeah.
2: What happened a couple days ago when I cut into my egg bite and it was gooey in the middle.
0: It was cheesy.
2: I was mentally done.
0: Yeah.
1: You put the cheese in there.
2: I was mentally done.
0: You made it.
2: I know.
5: Arfid. She has arfid. Yeah. Sorry.
2: Okay. So
0: aphid's a bug.
5: Yeah.
2: That's so true. So,
1: what's the thing you start when your heart's going? Is that defib?
2: Those are like the paddles.
5: Arfid is sensory sensitivity.
2: I may need the paddles due to the snap of the shrimp.
0: Not the taste.
2: Well, because I feel the garlic is going to cover the taste of the pier, which.
0: All you're worried about is snapping shrimp? Huh? I don't even get that.
2: Oh, well, it's a fear. It's making fear. Tear up a little bit and my mouth kind of.
0: If we can get past the snap, you may like this.
5: Yeah, once you hit the crackle and the pop.
2: Okay, that's not Rice Krispies.
0: She can never eat a Rice Krispie.
2: It's not Rice Krispies. That's different. There's something specific to shrimp.
0: Okay, bite coordinator.
1: Yeah.
0: Can you get in there?
1: I can't. Okay. There's something else.
0: What?
1: When you go to a restaurant and you get this.
5: Wow.
0: Oh, look at this.
5: This is only grade A.
1: They do some shaved parm along
0: the top. Look at you brought in
5: Say when, Skye. Say when.
2: When? when?
1: Thank you, Parm.
5: You're welcome.
2: I don't care for the Parm.
0: Emily just shaved Parm.
5: Half
1: freshly
5: a block.
1: Shaved Parm?
0: That's incredible.
5: She did like half a block
0: that
5: on there.
0: That was wild.
1: Freshly shaved Parm?
2: I didn't know I was in charge of saying when.
5: Well, yeah, you always are.
1: I was going to...
0: Do you ever get cracked pepper? Hello?
2: I didn't feel like I was at a restaurant.
0: I didn't realize either.
1: I mean, look at the dish sky.
0: I didn't realize either.
2: I mean, okay.
0: You just have a block of cheese hanging out here?
2: Oh, God.
0: That's pretty crazy.
5: Yeah, it's in my drawer. It's actually my headphones.
0: It's aged.
5: Yeah. It's been there for 3 years.
1: You guys have no clue what I got going on in those drawers over there.
0: We know.
5: It's next to my avocado and my tampons.
2: the tampons are in the same drawer?
1: He's not wrong.
0: Okay.
2: That's weird.
0: First of all, you don't get a period.
1: Thank
0: so.
1: You for saying that.
0: Okay.
1: Question.
0: Why do I know that?
1: I was...
0: go ahead.
1: I was going to be somewhat kind.
0: Oh.
1: And let her go with cutting one of these little shrimps in half. Should I or shouldn't I?
0: No.
1: Don't?
0: No.
5: Yeah,
1: whole thing?
5: It's got to stand.
2: It's got to stand. Nobody
5: she's
2: eats
5: on,
2: a whole
5: she's
2: shrimp
5: so fussy
2: in one
5: right
2: bite.
5: Now.
0: Have you ever seen Thor eat? Are you out of your
1: Those
0: mind?
1: Aren't that
0: Those
1: big.
0: Aren't big at all.
1: All right.
5: I'll eat a jumbo shrimp in one bite.
0: Hello.
5: Sky's so fussy that, right now.
0: Oh, is he on one?
5: She's on one.
0: Okay. This looks good.
5: It does.
0: You know?
5: What? It does.
0: Why are you making that face?
1: Here.
0: That's a perfect roll,
2: that
0: by the way.
2: That shrimp is
1: Thank
2: so
1: Thank you for saying that.
0: Good job.
2: That shrimp is so big.
0: You didn't even do it with a spoon.
2: Thank you.
0: So impressed. All right, Sky. Here we go. Shrimp scampi, which is delicious.
1: Butter. I'm very butter. You like butter? You like lemon juice?
0: Ain't the butter girl, though. There's only one butter girl around here.
5: There's only one butter girl, and I'm looking at it.
0: She's going to sop that up.
5: Butter girl.
0: Give me the butter.
5: So drink. So drink.
0: Hold the pasta. I don't need no scampi.
1: I don't just want
0: Don't need no scampi.
1: Okay, hey.
0: Give me the butter.
1: It's not funny.
0: All right. Scott, what are you doing? What are you doing?
2: I'm just trying to mentally go to a different place.
1: Bend and snap.
0: Okay.
2: I don't want to bend and snap.
0: Here we go.
2: Right now.
0: Sky, who didn't even know what shrimp scampi was or how shrimp was cooked.
2: I was confused.
0: That
2: I,
0: is
2: don't,
0: some,
2: I that, don't eat honestly, shrimp. How would I that, know these things?
0: Like, we always post the Wheel of Food on our socials. That has to go viral of a human being as old as Sky who doesn't know that you can't eat raw shrimp.
1: That's crazy.
0: That's like, that's wild.
2: I just didn't think it through because I don't eat shrimp. So
0: okay.
2: Why would I,
0: well, now,
2: why would I
0: now I want you to get violently sick on this. I'm sorry.
2: I mean, I'm sorry. I'm sorry. I'm sorry.
0: What could someone say
2: that to another human? Well, that's really
0: like,
2: really
0: what,
2: messed
0: what
2: up.
0: Other, what human would say, you know, is the shrimp raw?
2: Somebody who doesn't eat it.
0: Here we go. Sky's first ever bite of shrimp scampi. Down the hatch, kid.
2: Oh, this is
0: Here comes the snap. Here comes the snap. What weird way to put that in your mouth.
1: Sideways. She went in sideways. Good?
5: Ooh, good? She's not making it.
0: Oh, she hasn't got to the snap yet. Where did the shrimp go?
1: She's holding it in her mouth.
5: Trying to swallow
0: is it a hole?
1: To avoid the snap?
0: Oh, I don't know.
5: Oh, there it is.
2: Uh-oh.
0: Oh, what has happened to her face?
5: Squinting her eyes so
0: What is wrong with your face?
1: Like, what? Good?
0: Oh, no.
1: Good? Oh. Is she going to cry?
0: This is what I wanted. This is much better. This is much better than...
2: Make a stop!
0: Make what stop?
2: The shrimp!
1: Just chew it.
2: I'm trying.
1: Eddie, tell her what, Eddie, tell her what to do.
0: Yeah, chew, swallow. It's a very simple process.
2: Oh, come on, dude.
5: Come on, dude.
0: Would you rather be raw?
2: Oh,
0: no snap. No snap with a raw shrimp.
2: Go. Oh, hey.
0: You don't like it?
2: Oh, I can't.
0: You don't like it?
2: Get it down.
0: I'm trying to figure it out. Are you saying you don't like it?
1: Is that what
0: you Do you need more Parm?
2: Oh.
0: We have a whole block. We have a whole block.
1: I could shave you some more.
2: Oh, my God.
0: Directly into your mouth?
2: Oh, my God.
0: What's wrong?
2: Oh.
0: What's wrong? Oh, she's crying. And there's the tears.
2: Okay.
0: Okay, what?
1: Oh.
0: What?
2: Oh, whew, okay, sorry. Okay, honestly, the flavors were delicious. The lemon, the butter, the garlic.
0: What the hell?
2: Like,
0: so it was just the pasta.
2: So there was no pier anywhere near this. There was no.
0: What do you mean pier?
2: Like the ocean, okay. like the pier, like a ship.
0: Yeah, I know. Okay, no. Yeah, I didn't understand.
2: You know, there was none of that fishy fisherman's wharf in there.
0: If it was raw, could you imagine?
2: Shut up with the raw thing. It was clearly some confusion.
0: Oh, okay.
2: But biting through that shrimp over and over and over again was...
5: How long did it take you to chew it? It's a tiny piece.
1: Long time.
2: I got a temporary crown put on yesterday, okay? I was only trying to
1: just
2: work
1: like
2: side.
1: A normal tooth?
5: How often is this chick at the dentist?
2: I know. I have the worst DNA for my teeth. So the flavors, it was very lemony, which I enjoyed a lot. But the texture of the shrimp...
0: That's it?
2: It's like if you have your favorite dish, but somebody put a turd in the middle of it.
7: Well, that would be flavor. I wouldn't mind the texture of a turd.
2: A flavorless turd in the middle of it. That's what was happening with me.
7: It doesn't make sense.
2: Because again, if it was just the pasta, mm-hmm. that would have been fine. Oh my God.
7: You have but AFib. That, you're on AFib.
2: I'm not an AFib.
1: She is.
5: She is.
2: Yeah. Shrimp and me.
7: You're not going to go to the garlic festival then?
2: Not friends. Uh-huh. Not friends with the shrimp.
7: There you go. Yeah, excellent. The Padres were riding a 5-game win streak as they started a series against San Francisco Giants last night. We're going to see if they added to that win streak or not next in Sports Dirt.
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0: His team has been promoted so many times in soccer that they had to create extra leagues for him to play in. It's Sports Dirt with the Oracle.
1: Well, the Giants came to town. Padres started a series against the Giants last night. J.P. Sears, who's actually been pretty good for the Padres in his last few starts, which, you know, that's not going to last long. He did get in some trouble in the first inning, though, and it looked like he was about to give up a three-run home run to Rafael Devers, but Fernando Tatis Jr. did his Tatis things. Wow. And he robbed him with a catch over the fence to save the day. Now, it did drive in a sac fly, though, but still, giving up one run rather than three is a lot better.
2: Yeah.
1: And so that was an awesome way to start.
2: Yeah, it was wild the way it happened, too, because he caught it and then landed on his feet, obviously, but then he kind of, like, stumbled, and then Merrill was right there, and he, like, launched it. He just, like, tossed it over to him to get the ball in. It was really cool.
1: Gotta have your partners back.
2: That's
1: nice. Great. It's great. Mm-hmm. But that didn't really inspire anybody at all.
2: That was the highlight.
1: Yeah, there was no robbery in the second inning when the Giants hit a two-run home run as well. So the Padres were down 3-0. Padres were only able to score a single run in the game and lost 4-1. Their only kind of highlight is that Randy Vasquez came in relief and he threw 4 2/3 of scoreless ball. So maybe get Vasquez going again. That'll be good. But unfortunately, the loss snaps the Padres' 5-game win streak. I guess you can come home again as the 49ers and Deebo Samuel have agreed to a 1-year deal to have the wide receiver come back to the team that he's played for almost his entire career. Now, the team is having injury issues at wide receiver with Ricky Pearsall's knee, so they decided to bring back a familiar face. Deebo, of course, played for Washington last year. Now he is back with the 49ers.
3: Yeah. I mean, I can't believe that Ricky Pearsall's hurt like this. He was a PCL. I don't understand why he just didn't get surgery after the season.
1: He can't stay healthy.
3: It blows me away. And then Deebo, okay, he's, you know, he maybe has one good year left. But it's something. I know Niner fans love him, so.
1: Yeah, I did.
3: They just got to hope that.
1: If Deebo comes in shape, then I'm happy.
3: Yeah, but they just got to hope that rookie receiver they just drafted is good. Because they have Mike Evans, I forgot. Yeah. But he's also older, too.
1: No, he's.
3: So, we'll see.
1: Maybe get Jerry Rice back?
3: Jerry Rice?
1: Well, the Saints have given their star wide receiver, Chris Olave, a new deal. They signed him to a 4-year, $132 million extension with $90 million of it guaranteed. Now, you're a big Olave guy.
3: Yeah, apparently he works out at my gym sometimes. Season, at Lifetime.
2: Really?
3: Yeah.
1: Chris Olave?
3: Somebody told me that. I guess he went to like that area high school or something. I don't know. It's crazy how many athletes come out of San Diego.
1: Of course.
3: But I feel like he's like a second-tier wide receiver guy. He's not a top-tier guy, but that's a big contract.
1: Yeah, it is. One guy who's still waiting for a deal is Bucks quarterback Baker Mayfield. Now, he had set a deadline saying that he'd like to come to an agreement before training camp starts. Of course, training camp is here.
2: Oh.
1: No deal. But he came out and basically threw shade at the organization, saying that the offer he got from the team he felt disrespected by and is very disappointed.
3: They apparently it leaked that they offered him 2 years, $100 million, which is $50 million a year. Listen, I used to like Baker Mayfield. I thought his antics were fun. He's a douche.
2: Oh!
3: I mean, you're the quarterback. You're the leader. You come out and you bash the team because you didn't get the money you thought you deserved when you had an okay season last year.
1: The year before, he had a much better year.
3: Yeah.
1: Last year, he had a pretty okay season.
3: He was hurt. But still. You're never going to get over the hump, Baker Mayfield. You're just not. As long as Baker Mayfield's your quarterback, you're not winning the Super Bowl.
1: Wow.
3: So take what you can. But I think the Bucks are a sneaky team to be really bad this year.
2: Oh,
3: I don't think Todd Bowles is a great
1: coach.
3: Baker's railroading the team like that.
1: I'll give you two things. The division, terrible.
3: It's terrible.
1: I mean, who was going to win that division?
3: Yeah, the Falcons look bad.
1: They don't have a quarterback right now.
3: Panthers
1: Everybody's hurt.
3: Injured.
1: Panthers Maybe got the injuries. Saints
3: could be better.
1: Sneaky.
3: Yeah.
1: But Tampa is Tampa. Baker is a chip on the shoulder guy. So he may play out of his mind to get a better deal. That's my only thought. But who knows?
3: I don't know. That it's just not. Vita Vea wants a new contract.
1: Yeah.
3: He wants
1: so maybe the organization. So Baker may be right.
3: But you don't Baker say that right. If you're the quarterback. That's crazy.
1: We'll say it.
2: Okay.
1: Big Baker guy. There you go. That is Sports Dirt for today. We have been going over the different rankings of fast food items like fries and nuggets and all that stuff. Hasn't gone well. Well, now we have the rankings of the best fast food double cheeseburgers.
4: Double?
1: Oh, bad feeling about this. We're going to go over what those are coming up next on the show on Rock 105.3.

0: Limp Bizkit on the show. It's Rock 105.3. So we've been going over these different rankings of fast food items for the past week or so. And, you know, it's been like the best fries and nuggets and all that different stuff. And, of course, you know, I don't think it's done very fairly, but whatever. But whatever.
1: It's like saying it's funny with Eddie. Because when the fries are voted number,
0: it's funny with
1: when the fries are voted number one, it's fair.
2: Yeah.
1: But when McDonald's nuggets aren't voted number one, not fair. Reminds me of like this president that we have,
2: who says that the one election's
1: rigged, but then the next election not rigged.
2: Interesting.
1: It's like
0: somebody's political.
2: Damn, son.
1: Okay. Was that too hot?
0: That was
1: a fire take.
2: Hey, yeah.
0: This ain't Kogo.
2: Okay.
1: All right, I'm gonna go.
0: Get your lib ass out of here, bro. I don't really appreciate these rankings, but whatever.
2: Okay.
0: Well, there's this stigma against a certain fast food place, which is BS, because they got the best sales. Oh, everybody hates it, but
1: well,
0: everybody goes.
1: There's so many of them.
0: Oh, is that why? Mm. Why do you think? It's called supply and demand.
1: So
0: it's called supply and demand.
2: Oh. Very personal. Wow. Supply. Clown. Demand.
0: So when we now have the rankings of the best double cheeseburgers.
1: Oh, wow. But what's considered a double cheeseburger, though? Like,
0: two
1: is it just
0: patties. Two patties?
1: I understand.
0: You don't know how cheeseburgers
1: No, I understand. But like if is a double-double considered a double cheeseburger, or are we just going with meat cheese?
3: Why would it not be?
1: Because are we just going meat cheese and that's it?
2: No, that would be weird, Guy.
1: I don't know.
2: Anything with two patties is considered a double cheeseburger.
1: Because you can get a double cheeseburger deluxe at Wendy's, or you can get a regular double cheeseburger. There's different kinds of double cheeseburgers, is what I'm saying.
0: But they're all, so then those would probably be ranked separately.
3: Yeah.
1: Okay. That's all.
0: That's my guess.
1: I don't think that's crazy.
0: Well, it's a little ridiculous.
1: I don't think so. I don't think it's as crazy as Sky not knowing the trip is cooked.
0: Oh, that was.
3: Yeah, that
2: was. Okay. We don't need to bring that back.
0: That was the most insane food take of all time.
2: Okay. It was an oversight.
1: I was just wondering.
3: That was crazy.
2: Okay.
0: So I really enjoy the McDonald's double cheeseburger, which is different than the McDouble.
3: Oh, really?
0: The McDouble, there's a double cheeseburger and then there's a McDouble.
1: What about a double quarter pounder with cheese? Because I actually enjoy that more than both of those.
0: It's a lot of meat.
1: I mean, it's the same.
0: Big boy over here.
3: Oh, big boy.
1: It's the same.
0: Double cheese, delightful.
2: Wow.
0: I enjoy it. Because I like a regular McDonald's cheeseburger.
1: Wait, what's the difference between a McDouble and a double cheeseburger?
0: One less piece of cheese.
1: I didn't even know you could do a double cheeseburger or a McDouble. I thought it was just a McDouble.
0: Look it up.
1: Are you sure about
0: look
1: this?
0: Look it up.
2: You're asking the McDonald's guy.
0: Put in there, what's the difference between a McDonald's double cheeseburger and a McDouble?
2: Oh,
0: see what comes up.
2: Yeah.
0: See what pops up there, buddy boy.
3: Eddie's very cocky right now.
2: Yeah. Oh, yeah. So confident.
0: La, la, la, la, la, la,
2: okay,
0: la,
2: you don't have to do that. That just right, got weird.
0: Man, it took you a long time.
1: I know. It took me a long time.
3: What's he doing?
1: The quarter between McDonald's, McDouble, and a double cheeseburger is the amount of cheese. Damn it.
2: Okay, Eddie, you don't have to.
3: What are you shaking out?
2: Go to the winner's quarter.
3: Curtsy. Is that a curtsy?
2: Huh?
1: Damn.
2: And then curtsy in the quarter.
1: A McDouble has one slice.
0: What an insane challenge.
1: A double cheeseburger has two slices.
0: What an insane challenge.
1: I didn't know.
0: Like, it's like a pitch right down the middle and tell ABS. Like a clown.
1: Okay. I didn't know you could do that. You're right that I would get the double cheeseburger because the two slices of cheese.
2: Stop slapping your head with your tongue out. That's a weird look.
0: Get out of here, guy. Yeah.

0: Yeah. He's a good challenge for Ronald. Oh, you know? Come on, Ronald. Man. Come on, man. So, yeah, there is a difference.
1: Wow.
0: But that's my favorite.
2: Oh, that's your favorite.
0: Oh, so good.
1: Really?
0: Oh, yeah.
1: He's so full of it. You put
0: a double-double from In-N-Out in front of me and a McDonald's double cheeseburger in front of me.
1: Eddie.
0: It's not even a contest.
1: Okay. Yeah, I know.
0: No, I know.
1: I enjoy a McDouble. I never had this double cheeseburger.
0: You want the extra cheese?
1: I do. I would enjoy that.
0: So when you go, you always go McDouble? You just say, well, I want a McDouble?
1: Yeah, or double quarter pounder.
0: Whoa.
1: it's a good cheeseburger.
0: Oh, no, it's the best.
1: But nothing beats the double-double from
0: In-N-Out. What do you mean nothing beats? I just told you what beats it.
1: I'm telling you, nothing beats the double-double from In-N-Out. The double-double from In-N-Out is the best fast food cheeseburger in my eyes.
0: My second, I really like the ultimate cheeseburger at Jack in the Box, which is two patties.
3: Oh,
2: is it?
0: Yeah.
2: Oh.
1: I had that a long time ago and I got food poisoning and I never had it again.
2: Okay.
0: You think you get food? You're the only person I know who gets food poisoning every week.
3: This was like,
1: This was like 20 years ago. Okay,
2: calling for him.
1: Yeah, I don't know. I was having it on both ends. It was crazy. I was in a recovery home. Throwing my guts up.
2: Okay, please stop. Oh,
3: God.
1: So I never had it again.
0: Emily, do you order cheeseburgers?
3: I do. I love an In-N-Out burger, but I go just a regular single patty.
0: Oh.
3: But if
1: I were... take a bite of my son's.
3: Okay. I don't take a bite of my son's. If I were to order a double cheeseburger, I would assume
0: McDonald's,
3: it would just be...
0: Right?
3: No, it would be a double-double for me.
0: What?
3: Because I love In-N-Out. So I would want more of that.
1: Normally, I don't like cheeseburgers or double cheeseburgers.
0: But I don't remember.
1: I get them all the time.
3: I don't get In-N-Out.
1: And then I have my son's.
2: Oh.
3: I don't do that.
0: Sky, do you go double cheat?
2: No. I first of all don't go cheat.
1: Depends on the cheese.
0: Oh, that's right. She doesn't eat cheese.
2: I don't go cheat.
3: The most insane thing ever. Sorry.
2: Yeah. I don't go cheat and I don't go double. So I kind of really
1: just eat straight meat. The hell?
2: Well, and the produce. And the produce. And I don't like sauces either.
0: Okay.
2: So
0: this is all
1: grosses.
0: I want to slap you.
2: Okay, you don't have to slap me. You don't.
0: You go to In-N-Out and you don't get the
1: meat.
0: You don't get the In-N-Out sauce?
2: No. No sauce.
0: That's the best part.
2: Yeah.
3: She goes onion, too.
2: Yeah, I go onion, no sauce.
1: That's so gross.
0: It's so dry.
3: And like, why go there?
1: I wish they would go, no.
2: It's delish.
0: And then, we don't serve your kind here.
3: And then just shut the window.
1: And then pull forward.
0: That'd be great.
1: And they make you wait in line for nothing.
0: That'd be great.
2: That's not nice, you guys.
0: Okay. All right, what are the rankings of the best fast food double cheese burgers?
2: Well, this is according to the Business Insider, and the article is wild because they take a picture of each one and what it looks like in real life versus what they show you in the commercials and on the board. Oh,
1: the In-N-Out double-double looks pretty similar, though.
0: So does the McDouble.
2: Yeah. Okay.
1: Eddie.
0: Stand by.
2: Bottom of the list, least favorite, but also the cheapest, goes to Burger King's double cheeseburger,
1: $4.69.
3: $4. Oh, that's cool.
1: Remember when they were a dollar?
2: Yeah. And that's the cheapest burger out of the whole thing. Next goes to Wendy's double cheeseburger.
0: Wendy's?
2: It's called a double stack. Wendy's,
1: $4.86. I don't like the double stack.
0: Really? Why?
1: Yeah, I always find it to be too dry.
0: Because it's not square?
1: Yeah, why did they get rid of the square meat, confused. Man?
2: Ooh. Next, we have McDonald's double cheeseburger.
0: $5.99. Are you out of your mind?
2: $5.99 for the double cheeseburger.
0: Wait, is it?
2: I thought it was down.
0: Like, didn't they do a thing where they were doing like $1, $2, $3 things now?
2: Maybe this.
3: No,
2: was...
3: not one anymore. I don't think.
0: Yeah. Not all items are one. I'm saying there's like a $1, $2, $3 menu now.
2: Yeah. I don't know if there's anything that's $1 anymore.
0: Sounds like fake media, fake news on
2: okay.
0: here.
2: Maybe this was before they did a new value menu. Who knows? Number six goes to the Whataburger cheeseburger.
0: So it was all the way down at $7?
2: Yeah. $6.99 for that bad boy. Number five goes to Shake Shack. This is the second most expensive double cheeseburger.
1: I forgot about Shake Shack. Their double cheeseburger is good.
2: $13.89.
1: Yeah, it's a little pricey, but
2: the second most expensive.
0: What am I at, Ruth's Chris?
1: This is why, like, unless I'm going to, like, In-N-Out or I'm craving it, I'm just going to make it at home. Mm. I mean, it's so much cheaper.
2: Yeah, it's expensive. Number four goes to White Castle, the double cheese slider. So they got two of them, and that ended up
0: didn't
2: costing
0: even know they did that.
2: $7.46. Going in in third place, the most expensive burger, the double cheeseburger from Five Guys, $17.75.
0: No, it isn't. For one burger.
2: According to the Business
1: Another
2: Insider.
1: Good burger, but I'll never buy it at that price.
0: That's insane.
1: Yeah. I mean, I can go to a restaurant and get a burger.
3: That's not even with fries
1: price.
3: Yet, is it?
2: No, that's just the burger, not a combo.
1: Dude, get the hell out of here.
0: Dude, get out of here, Five.
2: Number two favorite double cheeseburger goes to Sonic for their double cheeseburger at $9.75. And coming in number one, and also the third least expensive out of the group, goes to In-N-Out's Double at $5.90.
1: Regular animal style.
0: I mean, why would they?
2: I think just regular. All these are just regular.
0: Oh, Emily's never had
2: double.
3: I don't think I have.
1: That's crazy. She definitely has.
3: I mean, come on. I go single.
1: She's had it her whole life. She's had it at least once.
0: What a joke that list was.
2: Oh, okay.
0: All right. It is Free Comedy Friday today. We're going to be joined by a guy who used to call. We haven't seen Nick Thune in a while.
2: Yeah.
0: Nick Thune back in studio when we get back on the show at Rock 105.3. 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
1: On the show, it's Rock 105.3. So today is Free Comedy Friday, and we're excited to see our next guest, who we haven't seen in a little bit. He is performing at the American Comedy Company this weekend, at a show tonight, a couple shows tomorrow night. Nick Thune, back in the house. What's up, Nick?
2: You said the word free.
1: Oh, well, we do Free Comedy Friday.
3: On the radio.
2: No, I was wondering, because I thought I was getting paid just to be
1: here. Oh, to be here?
3: Oh, here.
1: Oh, somebody should give
3: Awkward.
1: Him a heads up.
3: But, yeah, okay.
1: But, Nick, how you been, man? What's been going on, man?
2: I'm good.
1: Yeah?
2: I'm good, yeah.
1: I don't know why we haven't seen you, Nick, but I mean, I think it's been weird
3: years.
1: Scheduling things or something.
2: Yeah.
1: Because you've been to San Diego.
2: I come here all the time.
1: Yeah. This is one of your spots.
2: I take the train down.
1: Do you really?
3: How's that go? Direction.
2: Yeah. It's nice. The funny thing was my opener yesterday, he calls me, he goes, hey, you want to drive together? And I said, no, I'm taking the train. And he said, oh, and I said, you should take it. It's great. I was literally getting on the train, so he had to take a later train.
1: Oh.
2: And so he did it. He got there. And then as he was sitting on the train, they canceled the train.
1: Oh, so you told him to take the train and then it got canceled?
2: Yeah, he got to the show at about 7:50.
1: What time did it start?
2: 8.
1: Oh, okay.
4: Yeah. By the time he had to get into his car, there was traffic.
2: Yeah,
4: and stuff,
2: the best
4: probably.
2: Traffic. You know, and that traffic coming down from LA is so nice.
1: It's awful.
3: Yeah.
1: So bad.
2: It's great. Yeah.
3: Wow.
1: So, not the greatest suggestion, but.
2: No, it really felt like I was pranking him or something.
3: Yeah.
1: Hysterical.
3: Yeah.
1: Oh, no. What have you been up to, Nick? How's things been?
2: Oh, man. It's bad.
1: Okay. Wait. That's not good.
5: What? What's going on?
1: I swear, didn't you guys just have a special? That came out?
2: Yeah, but that's, you know, that's just all on the outside. You know, on the inside, it's just
1: it hurts.
2: Really wrestling with me. Yeah.
3: Oh, no. Sorry,
1: that's too bad.
2: No, things are good.
1: Yeah.
2: My son, I have a son, and he's 12, which is really a great time.
1: Dude, my son's 14. I know what you're talking about. Because I think we talked about playing Little League before and coaching. And I finally just wrapped up coaching. And that's a whole nightmare. But yeah, this is the age 12 to like 15.
3: Mm.
1: Weird things, man.
3: Weird things.
1: I remember it though. So I'm cool about it.
3: Yeah.
1: But like my wife can't understand it.
4: But I feel like 12, they're still, that's when the brain goes. But they're nice still. The attitude doesn't set in. Like, I have a 16-year-old son, and, like, from, like, 14 or around 14 to 15, he's just a jerk.
1: Yes.
3: Like,
1: it does happen. It does happen.
2: No, I went in the other day. I had, like, a Zoom that I had to do. So he was in his room, on his bed, on his, like, computer or something. And I got out the Zoom, and I walked into his room, and I just laid down on the bed next to him. And then he just got up and walked out.
1: Oh.
4: No.
2: And I said, what are you doing? And he's like, what? And I go, you just used to lay here with me.
3: Uh-huh.
1: He's like, you want to chat?
2: I don't know.
3: Moment.
2: He's like, this is weird. I'm like, no, it's not.
3: Your dad. Like,
2: yeah.
1: You chased him out.
2: I own this bed.
1: Right.
3: Yeah. Yeah.
1: You don't want to catch up, buddy?
2: I have like a case for my iPad, and he's like, I want a case like that. And I go, cool, you should earn money. I go, do you think you just want things and you get them?
1: Yeah.
2: Like, I make money. I can buy these things.
1: Well, that's Sky's house. That's all you have to do is just say
5: just
1: something
5: say you
1: and
5: want,
1: your daughter gets it.
3: Yeah. I have just one daughter, and we've created a world where she just asks, and I go, okay, maybe I'll just put the credit card on your phone, you know?
1: What?
3: it's gotten pretty wild. So the few times I do say no, she like looks at me like I'm an alien. Like, I don't understand the words you're saying right now. Right. Yeah, yeah.
1: No, that's not good.
3: So don't do that.
2: She's like, is that a word like the one that's like if I know something?
3: No, it's
1: it. Is there a K in there?
3: No. There's no K
2: so
3: on
2: you're
3: that
2: saying
3: one.
2: The opposite.
3: Yes.
1: Oh, that's
3: exactly.
1: Really strange.
3: Okay, exactly.
1: Yeah. No. Something does happen to boys at that age where they're and it's hormonal. I mean, they're all out of whack, and so they start to smell.
5: Yeah.
1: They act weird.
2: I mean, having the talk, I had a friend of his parents called me and said that his, and I don't know if I can say the word, the, you know, like, what's the, can I say porn?
3: Yeah.
1: Porn?
3: Yeah.
1: Right.
3: So porn is outside.
2: So actually, I'm promoting some of my porn.
1: Okay. Nick is on OnlyFans.
3: Okay.
1: That's great.
3: Congrats.
2: No, his friend's mom called me and said, hey, just so you know, our older son, we found out he's watching porn.
3: Oh, yeah.
2: We
4: How
2: think
4: old
2: he
4: is
2: told
4: he?
2: Our younger son, 14.
1: Okay.
3: Okay.
2: We think he told our younger son, he might tell your son, just wanted to give you a heads up.
1: Ooh,
3: wow.
2: So First of all, I was like, well, what kind of stuff was he watching?
1: Yeah, yeah. Can you send me a link?
2: I was like, how much do I need to know to tell him?
0: Is it like teacher stuff?
2: Yeah. The problem is to tell a kid about porn, you have to explain, okay, so people film themselves having sex. You have to explain sex, mm-hmm. right? And you also have to explain film.
1: Right.
0: Which is just like film.
3: That's the whole thing.
2: You're like, they're not everyone's good. Going digital now.
0: Yeah. You're like, they're not good actors.
1: Right.
0: Yeah.
2: Yeah. And it's really, you can't skip a step, you know, like you can't, and explaining sex is such a, like, my parents just didn't.
0: Mm-mm. That's with me, my parents,
2: which is why I had a chlamydia when I was 16.
3: Oh,
2: yeah, they didn't even let me go. They didn't even let me go to the health class, like, the safe sex thing.
3: Really?
2: No, they wouldn't sign the form.
3: You had to, like, go to the library.
2: Exactly.
3: Oh no.
2: And I remember the class was starting and the teacher's holding a condom and a banana.
3: Yep.
2: And then she goes, oh wait, actually Nicholas, you need to go to the library, and I'll never know what happened to that banana.
1: Dude!
3: Yeah, it got wild.
0: It disappeared.
2: Yeah.
1: That's so crazy.
3: Yeah, it got wild.
1: Oh, that sucks, man.
2: So that was, you know, my mom has really set me up for success on that.
3: So how'd your son react? I mean, because if clearly you can't even chill on the bed next to him, I'm feeling there was a lot of weird faces being made.
2: I feel like, I mean, it went pretty well.
3: Oh, did it?
2: I mean, I started off with, like, some jokes. You know, we started off with some morning
3: warm
2: wood
3: up
2: stuff.
3: The crowd. Yeah.
0: Uh huh. Material.
2: Yeah, morning wood and
1: bananas.
2: Yeah.
1: Although you didn't know what to do with the banana. So.
2: No. Yeah, and then you're like, you know, he's like, so, but why do people have sex? And I'm like, well, it's tough. It's different for everyone, really. Some people, it's, you know, you just touch and they feel. Other people, you need the landscapers going outside, and this is different.
1: Yeah. It's oddly specific.
3: Yes, landscapers.
2: Yeah, as long as the blower's going.
1: Okay.
3: You're
2: getting
3: it going.
2: The dogs are barking. It's fine.
1: You feel it.
3: Uh-huh. Yeah.
1: You feel it.
3: Wow.
1: Yeah.
3: Wow.
1: Yeah, that's wild. The talk is tricky. That's a weird one. Thor just recently had a baby. He's got an 8 months old. And then...
2: So you probably need to have a talk with him.
1: Yeah, we're
0: getting
1: there. He
0: just discovered his penis.
1: Yeah.
2: Yeah.
0: And when I change him, he, like, grabs at it and laughs.
2: Mm-hmm.
0: And I've sat him down. I'm like, hey, man, like, you can't really be doing that in front of your mom. You know? But it's weird because he's 8 months old.
1: But it's like father, like son.
0: Yeah, that's another good point.
1: Learn behavior.
3: Yeah. Yeah.
1: So then he just announced this week, baby number two already coming.
0: Yeah. It was a shock, Nick. Yeah. It was a shock.
3: Wasn't planned.
2: How far apart are they going to be?
0: 14 months.
2: I was 13 months from my sister.
1: Is that right?
0: Really? Yeah. That's even crazier.
3: Yeah.
1: Wow. Are you older or younger?
2: Older.
0: Are you guys really tight? Or...
3: No. Uh-oh. Uh-oh, Thor.
1: That was his biggest fear.
2: No.
1: That's his biggest fear.
0: Oh, no.
2: No, it was like... like, we went to the same school, and we would walk by each other as if we were strangers.
0: No. Oh.
1: I get that.
0: Yeah, because they're going to be in school together their whole lives.
2: Yeah. And I mean, she was under a shadow of shame. I mean, what I... what I was like was not anything like her. She was like reading, and she was
0: just
2: really
0: complete. That's me and my sister were very
2: and
0: different.
2: Sweet, yeah. And yeah. You know, I was like getting suspended.
3: Uh-oh.
2: You know, just doing
1: stuff. Bad stuff.
2: Yeah,
1: yeah.
0: So my son right now, he's just really sweet. He's really happy all the time, and it's great. So I'm very concerned that my little girl's going to be the opposite, and I'd rather have him be crazy and not her.
2: Probably not. No, she's going to be happy. And then he's going to become a monster.
0: Psycho. Yeah. Because, I'm fine with that.
2: Because he's going to not be number one anymore.
0: Yeah.
2: But at least it's happening early.
0: Yeah. Yeah.
2: You know, I mean, I don't remember that. I don't, you know.
0: Yeah, that's true.
1: That's
2: obviously,
1: so crazy.
2: I can't think of any, but I have brothers. They're twins that are 5 years younger than me.
3: Oh,
0: and they're twins?
2: Wow. Yeah.
3: Wow.
0: My God, your parents. That's so.
2: Yeah. And my sister had twins. And then my brother that's a twin had twins.
3: No way.
0: Oh, my God.
2: Yeah.
1: So you lucked out.
2: Yeah. Thank God.
1: No, that's crazy.
0: Yeah. If the doctor would have told us we were having twins, I just would have drove to Canada.
3: Like, just without your wife?
0: I'm done. I can't do this.
1: Yeah.
0: That sounds horrible.
1: I understand that.
2: I mean, at least you get it out of the way.
1: Doubly.
0: Double.
1: You know, it's
2: just. But I mean, the nice thing about kids is when they can play with each other.
0: Yeah,
1: that is true.
2: That is when you have one kid.
3: Oh, I know.
4: You're
3: brutal.
4: You're the only my son is the only one.
2: Yeah. Now he has friends and he does stuff. But I mean, when he was young, it was like a constant. And then COVID hit.
1: Oh
3: yeah,
2: and
3: bro.
2: That was fun.
3: That was quite a time.
2: They're like, hey, you're not a teacher, but do you want to be one?
1: Yeah. No, yeah, what?
3: Because you are now.
1: Yeah.
2: Because now you're a teacher.
1: I don't want to be.
2: You didn't make it through school.
1: Yeah. You got to go see Nick, who's performing at the American Comedy Company this weekend. And Nick, you were on that HBO show Florida Man? Is that right?
2: Yeah.
1: What? How the hell did that happen?
3: Yeah, what's that?
2: I don't know. They just asked me to be on it.
1: That's
2: it was,
1: awesome.
2: It was fun. Yeah, I was on an episode with Johnny Knoxville and David Keckner.
1: We just had Keckner in on Friday.
2: Yeah. Oh, nice.
1: Yeah.
3: Wow.
1: Yeah. That's crazy.
2: Yeah.
3: Yeah.
1: What would you do?
2: It was fun. It was about moonshine and about hunting an alligator.
1: Okay.
2: And it was fun. I mean, it was just 2 days in the woods with these two guys.
1: That's wild.
2: Yeah.
1: That's wild. That's awesome. I'm going to go back and watch. I've always seen it on my guide, and I'm always like, I want to watch that show. It looks funny.
3: Yeah.
1: And so,
2: yeah, and I never had met Johnny, so I was excited about that. That was fun.
1: That's killer, man. Mm-hmm. Well, it's great to see you again, Nick. I'm happy for you.
2: Thanks for having me.
1: Yeah, you definitely got to go check out Nick at the American Comedy Company this weekend. It's fantastic. Good to see you, Nick.
2: Thanks, buddy.
1: I've been trying to avoid spoilers like crazy with the Spider-Man movie. Thor's seen it. He's a nightmare. We all love Tom Holland, right? Uh-huh. He's great at Spider-Man. But how long is Tom going to be Spidey?
3: Ooh.
1: You know, I mean, can't stay young forever.
3: No.
1: But we're going to see what Tom is saying about what the plan is for somebody taking over the Spider-Man role. Coming up next on the show at Rock 105.3.
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I think it's the show on Rock 105.3, San Diego's rock station.

0: The Chili Peppers on the show. It's Rock 105.3. So I've been ducking, dodging left and right any kind of spoiler for the new Spider-Man movie. And it's even more difficult because Thor yesterday. This guy is the king of spoilers.
1: He can't help himself.
2: No.
0: And so I've tried to not speak to him today. But it's been tough.
3: Yeah.
0: And so he's already kind of said a couple of things. Nothing too crazy.
1: I said it was awesome.
0: I don't need to hear it.
1: And I said
0: I'll be the judge of that.
2: Okay.
0: I'm not seeing it until Sunday.
3: And you said yesterday you weren't even going to say something like it's awesome.
0: Thank you.
1: Well, because if it's bad, I still would have said it was good. Because I don't know how he's going to see. Because if I come in here and go, hey, it wasn't great, that really is bad. That's way worse to me. Because then you're like, oh, you can't get disappointed. So the only thing I've said is that there's only one end credit scene. That's it. But everybody already knows.
2: Stop talking.
0: Everybody. I didn't know that.
1: Avengers Doomsday trailer like people had said. Speculated.
3: Second one.
2: See, he can't help
1: Those aren't about the movie.
3: But it's about the movie experience.
2: Mm-hmm.
1: And
0: Shut your mouth. So you keep saying that Tom Holland is your favorite.
1: Oh, yeah. It's not even close. I can't believe people would even suggest that turd Tobey Maguire was even in the same. Tobey Maguire Spider-Mans are god awful.
0: No, they're not god awful.
3: Okay, right. Kristen Dunst isn't that?
1: Yeah. For the time dramatic. That they were made, I understand they were a big deal because it was so new and the technology. But though he was such a whiny little bitch in those movies.
2: Oh, God.
1: And like, oh, God. And stunning. She's. Remember James Franco, how bad he was in those as Norman Osborn? Oh,
0: I think you know him why now.
1: God.
2: Oh, yeah.
1: But those are go back and watch those, please.
0: Okay. It's funny because it's generational, I think.
1: Yeah.
0: So there is a weird new generation that will argue with me that the prequels of Star Wars are better than the originals.
2: Yeah, that's wild.
0: Because but they grew up with that.
2: Yes.
0: And so that's what they know. And I'm just like, what?
1: But I grew up with the Tobey Maguire Spider-Man. Those were when I was a kid.
0: Yeah. But so, I think I don't know what the deal is.
1: But I get what you're saying.
2: Yeah.
1: But like that's why I think my opinion is unbiased here. Because I didn't hate the Andrew Garfield ones. Uh-huh. I just thought they were okay.
0: Yeah.
1: And it was one of those things where I felt like they're never going to get these Spider-Man movies right. Because I feel like Spider-Man is like, probably, is he most popular superhero?
0: Most popular Marvel.
1: Marvel superhero. Yeah. So, and then they finally got it right.
0: Yeah. Tom's great.
1: Yeah.
0: Tom Holland is awesome. He's perfect. Peter Parker, love him.
2: Yeah.
0: I think he's fantastic. Mm-hmm. But he can't play the role forever.
2: Yeah.
0: At some point, he's going to get older.
1: Does Spider-Man in the comics, how long does he... Is he always a kid?
0: How long is he Spider-Man?
1: Yeah, like, did they ever replace Peter Parker?
0: You got the Miles Morales and you got things like that. But, he ages. But, I mean, at some point, depending on what they're going to do with these movies.
1: Does he have a 401k?
0: I don't think so.
2: It's
0: a friendly neighborhood.
1: Yeah.
0: Spider-Man. So at some point, Tom doesn't want to be the role anymore.
2: Yeah.
0: You know, maybe he does. Maybe he's going to be over it at some point. And so what is that going to be? Are they going to replace him? Well, Tom actually talked about this.
2: Yeah, so he turned 30 this year, Tom Holland, and so he basically...
0: Looks like he's 12.
2: Seriously, honestly. Like, I wouldn't think that dude's 30.
0: No.
2: So he has talked about, past 30, too much past 30, you can't be Spider-Man
1: anymore.
2: Didn't
1: he just sign on for three more? Like, it was the one that he did, and then two, and there's going to be two more with him.
2: That's okay.
0: I think maybe he means after that.
1: After that,
2: Like he can't get too deep into his 30s because he says, it's just wrong. It would do a disservice to be like an old, washed up Spider-Man. He doesn't.
1: Or that could be a great movie.
2: Oh, really?
1: Yeah.
2: Talking about the 401k again?
1: Yeah,
0: sure.
2: Okay, all right. So he was doing an interview, of course, because he's doing a ton of interviews right now about the new movie, which is getting insane ratings, by the way, from fans.
0: Think about it. Like, he's in the two biggest movies of the summer.
2: Yeah.
0: The Odyssey and Spider-Man? Yeah. That's crazy.
3: Yeah, it's wild.
0: That's crazy.
2: Wild. Yeah, it's crazy. On Rotten Tomatoes right now, the audience score on the new Spider-Man
1: Don't say anything.
2: Is 98%, which is the highest.
0: What did you tell me?
3: Did you say 98?
1: Why did I tell you? I said it was awesome.
2: And the critic score is 90. So they say these are the highest scores out of any of the Spider-Man movies.
0: He's biting his tongue right now.
2: Dude,
0: can you please?
2: It's going to start like bleeding, right?
1: Even my wife liked it.
0: Okay.
2: All right.
1: She fell asleep in the last one, which I don't understand.
0: Well, that's insane. Yeah,
1: last one was great.
0: Is she okay?
2: That is pretty wild. So in these new interviews, he was asked about those previous comments about turning 30 and all this and that. And he said that there's a whole plan that they've been working on since they finished the last Spider-Man movie, The No Way Home, to pass the torch to a new Spider-Man. He says he's
0: he says he's
2: really excited about it, and he loves the direction it's going when they have meetings. And he says they have meetings often to make sure that this is going to be the right plan of passing the baton. Of course, he's not given anything. He did make a joke about Timothy Chalamet.
0: L before him.
2: Okay, it doesn't matter. Everyone knew who I was talking about.
0: Beans above the Franks.
2: Yeah. Okay, that's something different, Eddie. About a very brooding Spider-Man, but clearly he's joking. That's not a thing.
0: Well, isn't Timothy kind of the same age?
1: Yeah.
2: So also, honestly, a little younger.
1: Timmy's too big for it at this point. To be Spider-Man?
0: I don't know that he's too big for it, but I think he thinks he's too serious of an actor.
1: Well, he's been nominated for a couple Oscars.
0: Big deal.
1: I mean,
0: you just like him because he's a Knicks fan.
1: I feel like if he did, if this came out 5 years ago, yes. Now he's too big to go back and play Spider-Man.
0: Too big.
2: I mean, Spider-Man.
3: It's like the biggest movie of the summer.
1: Because it's Spider-Man. Like, it's not like it's like an original film here.
0: But Tom is a massive star.
1: I don't know if he's as big as Timmy.
0: You don't think Tom Holland is as big a star as Tim?
1: I don't.
0: That's crazy. I totally disagree.
1: Other than Spider-Man.
0: I just told you he's in the two biggest movies of the summer.
1: Again, though, are we seeing The Odyssey because Tom Holland's in it?
0: Well,
1: no, we're seeing The Odyssey because it's The Odyssey.
0: Timothy Chalamet has never been in any movie close to being in the box office like that.
1: Yeah, but he's nominated for Oscars.
0: So that's it. You're like so defensive of him. The only reason is because he's a Knicks fan. That's
1: I like
0: it.
1: Tom Holland.
2: Yeah.
1: One guy's dating Kylie Jenner. The other guy's
0: Zendaya.
2: Married to Zendaya.
0: Like, what?
2: What are you talking about?
1: I'm just saying, Timothy Chalamet is a massive star.
2: People enjoy Tom Holland. Massive. I don't know how many people enjoy Timothy.
0: Knicks fans do.
2: That's about it. So he says they're definitely working on, they're having a plan. It's not like some decision.
0: So you didn't say who?
2: No, but there's
0: that's all I care about.
2: There's one rumor, and you've kind of already said it, that Miles Morales.
0: Oh, that's the direction.
2: Will
0: yeah,
2: be
0: course.
2: The direction yeah. that they're going.
0: Yeah,
2: but
0: clearly
2: of course that's
0: that.
2: Not confirmed.
0: No, I'm
2: by
0: telling
2: them.
0: You, they're going to.
2: Oh,
0: that.
2: You're
0: I'm telling
2: us.
0: You, that's
2: okay.
0: the direction.
2: All right.
0: Yeah. So there you
2: okay,
0: go.
2: Okay.
0: Thor, you're a big Madden guy, right?
1: Oh,
0: it's
1: yeah.
0: your favorite sports video game of all time, but it is Madden the best sports game of all time? Well, Bro Bible has ranked the most iconic sports video games ever. We're going to see if we agree or not coming up next on the show on Rock 105.3.

0: Metallica on the show. It's Rock 105.3. So whenever we talk about video games, especially when it's the Video Game Hall of Fame, Thor always talks about his love of Madden.
1: Yeah.
0: You're mainly a sports video game guy, right?
1: For the most part, yeah.
0: You play like college football.
1: College football, Madden, MLB, NBA. I'll even play hockey every once in a while.
0: Look at this guy.
1: Yeah, big Tony Hawk pro skater guy back in the day.
0: Oh, man.
1: I'm a big sports game guy.
0: Would you say Madden tops?
1: Oh, yeah. Madden's the best sports video game, I think. It's just so much fun. Because baseball can get a little slow at some point, a little boring at some point.
0: I have been playing MLB The Show since April, I think.
1: Yeah.
0: So I played the entire season, and now
1: that's crazy.
0: I'm trying to make it to the show as myself, which is pretty fantastic.
2: Yeah.
0: I'm still in Double A, guys, but thanks for asking. So I love that game a lot.
1: I would do when I was a kid, I'd play whoever my Giants were playing before the game because the game started at 1 o'clock over there. So I'd have the whole morning to myself before the game started.
0: Like a simulator?
1: So I'd play the team. And if I ever lost, I'd think, oh, now they're going to lose.
3: And would they every time if you lost?
1: No, but I'd be so superstitious. And I had to win.
0: So then why'd you not play? Just don't play the game.
3: Yeah.
1: But I got to play.
0: Well,

0: Wait, sense.
1: Yeah.
2: Well, that's crazy.
1: Yeah.
3: I was very superstitious.
2: Okay.
3: Was.
2: Okay. Yeah, please. So there's a lot of... Now, if we're saying... Okay, so Bro Bible has named the most iconic sports video games of all time.
1: Yeah.
2: You say iconic. So I'm saying... I'm guessing we're going to go way back.
1: Yeah, so they named their top 20 and they put them in order just based on the year they were released. And they said they'd only give one mention to each title because, you know, there's a zillion Madden. So they named a specific year.
3: There's a zillion of all the games.
1: Yeah. So
2: every year you put out a different one.
1: Yeah, so they'd only name one year specifically for each game. And they had to be strictly a console game, not an arcade game.
2: Do you have a favorite version of Madden?
3: I mean, they're all pretty much the same.
2: Yeah.
3: So, I mean...
2: There was a year, though, I feel like they really got better. Like,
3: yeah,
2: they advanced.
3: I mean, from the year that the Giants won the Super Bowls were my favorites because the next year they were the best in the game.
2: Oh, look at this guy.
3: So, hey, if the Potters ever won a World Series, you'd be pumped about the MLB because the next year they'd be the best in the game.
0: Mm. I don't know how any of that works.
3: Oh, yeah, if your team wins the championship, then the next year that team is the best team in the game. It's the best part about it.
0: Oh, I didn't really... Yeah. Never mind. I don't know how any of those games work. I just figured you are the one that controls how good the team is.
3: But the ratings are better.
0: Oh.
3: Like overall, like a team will be a rated a 70 and the team that just won the Super Bowl will be like a 98. So they're going to be really good.
1: Oh,
0: got it.
2: Yeah, no clue. Talking about. So if we're going way back,
1: yeah.
2: I would have to say Mike Tyson Punch-Out should be on there. That was like my favorite game growing up.
3: Really?
2: Could never get past Bad Bull.
1: I'm sorry.
2: Ball Bull? Bad Bull? I don't remember.
1: Know.
2: Anyway, that was such a tough game.
1: Yeah, my husband will still play that now.
2: What?
3: Really?
2: How?
1: Well, he got the like classic NES system thing that came like loaded with a handful of classic
0: games. Like little one that actually has all those games.
1: Yeah,
0: oh,
1: that's crazy. And so I'll sometimes go out in the living room now
2: he's
1: and he's playing
2: Class Joe?
1: Yes, exactly.
2: Sick.
1: Yeah.
3: How does he have time to stop digging holes?
1: Okay, can you stop?
2: He never has time.
3: I would say WrestleMania 2000 for Nintendo 64 was
2: my favorite. Wrestling games. I didn't
3: those wrestling games in for Nintendo 64 were epic.
2: Yeah.
3: Epic. Oh.
2: Would you create your own guy or would you play as
3: other
2: guys?
3: No, I was always Stone Cold, bro.
2: Okay.
3: I was always
2: Stone Cold. Sorry for asking.
3: And we'd do ladder matches. And those ladder matches were so hard to win that they would go, because we'd do tag team, we had four people playing. We'd play for maybe an hour straight of the same match and it would just go on and on and on. Oh.
2: Epic?
3: Epic. Epic battles.
2: But so that would be the one wrestling game you would pick?
3: It was either No Mercy or WrestleMania 2000. It was one of the two. But it was for Nintendo 64. Obviously the ones for what? The Sega or Nintendo with like Shawn Michaels and Bret Hart. Mm-hmm. Those are good too. So I could see that being on. But I think the Nintendo 64 ones are better.
2: I also have to give a shout out to Tecmo Bowl, which was my favorite football game before Madden, clearly, because Tecmo Bowl. If you were Bo Jackson, it was over. Game was over. I mean, he'd steamroll everybody.
1: Really?
2: It was incredible. Tecmo Bowl was great. I agree with Thor. Tiger Woods Golf was fantastic. I'm trying to think of other sports games.
3: We had Play Action Football for my Game Boy.
2: I don't even know what
3: And that
2: is.
3: Was always phenomenal.
2: Okay.
1: Yeah.
3: It basically was little dots, and then you threw the football, and that's all it
2: that
3: was.
2: That sounds terrible.
3: It was.
1: That's
3: it was
1: really bad. Boy.
2: Yeah, it sounds terrible.
1: That's really bad.
2: All right, well, what were the ones that did they name?
1: Well, like I said, they named 20 of them. Oh. So on the top of the list, the older games are Mike Tyson Punch-Out, Tecmo Bowl, NBA Jam, NFL Blitz 1997.
3: NFL Blitz was bad. Sorry, Scott. Yeah. NFL Blitz was badass because
1: oh, badass.
3: You could like...
2: Light them up.
3: Light people up. Yep. Really beat the crap. Like you would like break legs and stuff like that. It was awesome. And they don't make them anymore. And they remade like an arcade style version of it that you could buy. But they took out most of the violence.
2: What was the point?
3: But that was the point of the game.
1: Sorry.
2: Remember the hockey game when you would blow somebody up and they'd bleed on the ice?
3: Bleed on the ice. You know, and then you could fight.
2: That they showed it in Swingers.
0: That's cool.
2: What is that? Wayne Gretzky hockey or something
3: maybe,
2: like that?
3: Something
2: I forget
3: like
2: what hockey
3: game
2: that was.
1: And then Tony Hawk's Pro Skater 2 made the list.
3: Pro Skater 1 was awesome.
1: Okay. Some of the newer games go to Madden NFL 2004 is what they went with.
2: Okay.
1: NFL 2K5, MVP Baseball 2005, Wii Sports, gotta mention.
3: Wii Sports was fun.
1: Yep. NCAA Football 2014, and finally FIFA 14 making their list.
2: Did you?
3: Soccer ones.
2: No MLB the Show?
1: No MLB the Show, and also no wrestling ones.
3: That's crazy.
0: That collective gasp was a lot.
3: That's
2: ridiculous.
1: I'm sorry, guys. I'm sorry. That is a foul. Sorry to let you down.
2: That is a foul.
3: You would keep doing, you keep hitting the joystick to have them do like their like dance signature or move. Whatever signature move. Like, so Stone Cold would keep giving the double bird and then he'd power up and you'd be able to do the stunner.
2: Unbelievable.
1: Wow.
2: How about that?
1: That's crazy.
3: Damn it.
2: Anyway, the UFC has a video game. Did you know that?
1: It's been
2: pretty good. Yes, UFC Octagon Girl Chrissy Blair. Oh, man.
1: Eddie, be cool.
2: I'm sweating.
1: Keep it cool, dude.
2: She is going to join us in studio when we get back on the show on Rock 105.3.
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0: Sublime on the show. It's Rock and Oak 5-3.
1: Be cool, dude. Take a breath.
0: I'm cool.
1: You're not looking cool. You're
0: I'm flushed.
1: Looking, you are flushed right now, like a little sweaty.
0: Thank gosh she's not sitting here yet. You know, I'm a big UFC fan.
1: Yes.
0: Big UFC guy. Have been since numero uno. Like, literally, I've seen every single UFC fight that there ever has been.
1: Yeah.
0: So, big UFC fan. I somehow saw this on Instagram. I don't know. It must just come across my feed or something.
1: What?
0: That Chrissy Blair, who is a UFC Octagon girl, lives here in San Diego.
1: Oh.
0: And I went, I did not realize she lived here in San Diego. How could I not know that?
1: Yeah.
0: That's crazy.
1: Oh.
0: That's crazy.
1: That's crazy.
0: And so I said, well, then I got to invite her on the show.
1: Wow. Wait, is that really how that happened?
0: 1,000,000%.
1: So it's not like she's had something to promote and her PR person reached out and said she's doing a media tour.
0: No, nah, man.
1: You sent her a DM.
0: I wouldn't put it that way.
2: Yeah, I mean,
0: I reached out with my people to her people.
1: Wait,
3: so do we all get to do this now?
0: What?
3: There's a hot guy that I like that lives in San
0: Diego.
3: Hot
0: guy?
1: Yeah.
0: She's, I mean,
1: yeah.
0: She's,
1: yeah,
0: you know, just put on some random guy.
3: You know what I mean?
0: That's
1: well,
0: the difference.
1: He's a hot surfer. He's the number one surfer, you know?
2: We've had surfers on before.
1: We have?
2: Yeah. She was at the White House event. That's pretty crazy. I'd love to talk to her about that.
0: This is exciting.
1: That's pretty big, but this is it just normally doesn't go down this way, Thor. You know what I'm saying?
0: No, I don't.
1: That Eddie sees someone in his algorithm.
0: Oh, no, I'm a fan.
1: Okay.
0: No, I'm a fan. She's a celebrity. So why is this so different? So
1: well,
0: crazy.
1: The fact that you're flushed and you're—I mean, you interviewed Ozzy Osbourne, and you weren't this
0: even close to being.
2: She's normal to me.
1: Okay, I mean, you're just showing us a picture from her Instagram. I mean, she's gorgeous.
2: Too
1: too
2: jealous, bro.
0: I know. Can
1: I'm
0: be
1: not
0: cool?
1: Jealous.
0: Can you guys be cool?
1: It's just weird.
0: Can you be cool?
1: It's just weird.
2: Couple of skirts, huh?
1: Okay, what year is this? Skirts?
3: Skirts.
1: You're so stupid.
0: What is Jamie doing?
2: I don't know what's going on.
0: Like, he's supposed to be bringing her in right now.
2: Jamie and I were talking about the new Spider-Man film, and Eddie interrupted us.
0: Oh, well, he had to go get Chrissy.
1: Yeah.
0: So, sorry. I mean,
2: yeah, it was crazy. We're getting at it in there. We both have different opinions.
0: Okay. Dude. Really?
2: I haven't said a word. I just said we both have different
0: opinions. Dude.
2: We both love it.
0: I'll go UFC on you.
1: Oh, dang.
0: Mr. Muay Thai.
1: Okay. Mr. Muay Thai.
0: Oh, my God. I'm very excited to talk to her. Where is she? Right?
3: Not I don't know. Did Jamie just take her somewhere else?
0: I don't know.
1: Somebody Jamie, creeper.
0: Put an air tag on that guy.
3: I just texted him. I don't know what else.
0: Where is he?
1: An air tag on
0: him. Oh, my God.
3: An air tag.
1: So was she prominent at the White House event? Like, did she do one of the bigger fights?
0: She did all of them.
1: Oh, I didn't know that.
0: Yeah.
1: I thought they
3: That's
1: had different
3: really cool.
1: girls for
0: they, No, they have.
1: Fight.
0: Usually, they'll have at least two girls per event.
1: Oh, okay.
0: But sometimes it's three.
1: Okay.
0: Sometimes it's even more for like some of the, like UFC Noche.
1: Oh.
0: That was a big one. What was cool about the White House one, and we'll talk to Chrissy about it, is she had special outfits made for, you know, walking around the ring.
1: Like patriotic stuff?
0: Yes.
1: Oh, no way.
0: Yes. And
1: oh, that's
0: like
1: cool.
0: Several different ones. She had outfit changes.
1: Oh.
0: I mean, it was such a crazy event.
1: Yeah.
0: That I don't even know where to begin with that thing. Like, what did the security look like for that?
1: Seriously.
3: Yeah, that's really
0: honestly, like, how do you have to get cleared?
1: Yeah, like, what kind of background checks?
0: Were there other UFC Octagon girls that were like, sorry.
1: Oh, didn't
0: she's
1: make
0: not,
1: it?
0: She's not cleared.
1: Oh, no.
0: Like, she may be, you know, like, too foreign or something. I don't know.
1: Okay.
0: I don't know. Well, you know, things are different there.
1: Yeah,
0: you know,
1: the White House, they are. Oh,
2: they're walking
1: sweet
2: back
1: outfit.
2: Right now.
1: That is a patriotic
0: outfit. Oh, yeah.
1: Okay.
0: That's so... Very I love America.
1: Okay.
0: I really do.
1: It's okay.
0: I really do.
1: All right.
0: You can't stop me.
1: I'm not trying to stop you from loving
0: thank
1: America.
0: God. Here she is. Oh, now this is very exciting. Chrissy, I'm throwing you right on, Chrissy.
1: Yes, hi.
0: We're putting you right
1: on.
0: Come on in.
1: Yeah.
0: Come on in. I was just telling everybody the background of not only the whole UFC thing, but what you do for the UFC, all this good stuff, because I'm a major fan. I have been a UFC fan since day one, since literally UFC one. And so I'm well aware of Chrissy, but what I was not aware of, Chrissy, was that you live here in San Diego.
1: Yeah.
0: How long? When did this start? I didn't know you moved here.
4: I moved here like 3 years ago.
0: Oh, really?
1: Really?
3: That's cool.
0: How did I not know this?
1: Yeah.
0: This really bothers me that I didn't know this. We could have been friends this whole time.
4: I know. We could have been surfing together.
0: Oh, duh.
1: Okay.
0: That's all I ever do.
2: Eddie's a big surfer.
0: That's all I ever do.
1: Eddie doesn't surf.
0: You don't know that.
1: Okay.
0: Do you like living in San Diego?
4: I love
0: it. It kind of seems perfect for you.
4: Question, yes. It's amazing. And before here, I was in L.A.
3: Okay.
4: And then grew up in Florida.
1: Oh, but what brought you here then? I would think like L.A. when you're in the entertainment business is the spot. So why San Diego?
4: I mean, not to be negative, but L.A. just, I don't know. I never settled there.
3: Not your vibe. So,
4: yeah. I was like, I need to venture somewhere else and check it out.
1: Yeah.
4: And I'd always been interested in San Diego. I'd come down to visit and I came down and literally when I moved down here, my neighbor, we became friends right away and there were so many golden retrievers everywhere. And I was like,
0: that's all it needs. That's all you need.
1: That is true.
0: That's fantastic. So I want to talk to you about the White House card, but before we get into that, how do you get chosen to become a UFC octagon girl? How does that even happen?
4: Yeah,
0: did you get spotted or like?
4: This is the question, right? And so many amazing girls reach out to me all the time, and
0: I'm sure.
1: Yeah, they want that.
0: Emily's really interested.
3: I really am.
0: For a change.
1: I don't know.
3: I'm a little too old.
0: Okay. Well,
4: I mean, in some ways, I wish there was an easy answer and that like a lot of girls could do it.
0: Yeah.
4: At the same time, then I wouldn't be doing this.
0: Yeah, exactly. Yeah, so, you're the chosen one.
4: We're lucky. Yeah. All of us who do it, we've been around forever.
1: An open audition or does somebody spot you at the mall?
4: So,
1: like
4: it's happened different ways for all of us, but I would say like mostly it's like they'll hold some sort of casting and or audition type thing. And then, you win that. And then if you win that, you kind of stick
0: Do they make you forever. Walk around with a placard?
4: No,
0: nothing like that. Okay.
4: My situation was they used to do something back in the day with Trans World Surf. I don't know if you remember Trans World
3: Magazine.
4: Yeah, for
3: sure.
4: Yeah, they had like surf, skate, wakeboard, all the things.
0: Uh-huh.
4: And I was living in Florida at the time and I was in the surf one. And someone else had won the motocross one and they had some sort of thing going on where like if you won that, you got to be a guest octagon girl for one fight.
1: Oh.
4: Something happened with that girl last minute, fell through. And so they were scrambling and they were like, well, we've got all these other girls in these magazines. And they saw me, called me, asked me if I was scared of crowds. All that,
0: you're good.
4: Answered the questions right, and then they just had me come out to be a guest octagon girl.
0: That's so crazy.
1: Wow.
0: That's how it began.
4: And then they brought me on to Strike Force, and then
2: Strike
4: Force, I think, kind of like merged with UFC
0: they bought
4: 8 months later or something. So then they just brought us over.
0: Well, it is wild.
1: Yeah.
0: And you know, throughout the history of UFC, there have been different UFC octagon girls, like Ariana Celeste, all these different girls. Mm-hmm. And I feel like I don't, this sounds weird, but almost a hierarchy of like, you know, some of the ones are do like the really major events and some are doing the smaller events and things like that. You are now to me, the A number one, I don't even know how it works. Is that sound right?
4: I mean, there's some truth to that, but not really at the same time. Like they try to even it out.
0: Okay.
4: Like they like to try to like make it fair for all the girls having the same number of fights. But there is some truth to, if you've been around longer and you're doing a good
0: job, stood the test
4: of
0: time.
4: You're going to do the bigger fights.
0: Yeah. Now, you know, the things about, you know, the White House card, before I get into that, you've done fights and different events in other countries, right?
4: Uh-huh. Yeah, a little bit.
0: How did, you know, again, they have girls, like specific girls for that too, right?
4: Yeah.
0: Like girls in Brazil or girls in Europe or whatever. Yeah. Like that's kind of crazy too.
4: Yeah, and those girls have been around forever as well.
0: And do you guys have is there like a get together with all of you guys? Where you guys
1: like a sleepover night?
4: Yeah.
0: Oh my God.
1: Okay.
0: Could you imagine?
2: Or you guys give each other tips.
1: Okay. Yeah.
0: Oh my God. Can we erase this?
1: Yeah.
2: You give each other
0: this
2: tips.
0: This would be great.
1: There's a pillow fight, Eddie. Yeah.
0: Oh my God. Yeah. This just gets better.
3: You know you can't do that, John.
2: Yeah, you hold the pillow.
0: I'll be like the ring card for the pillow fight.
2: Guy for the pillow fight.
0: I think it just makes sense.
1: I don't think it makes sense.
2: Eddie and I will switch between rounds.
0: Yes.
1: I don't think you guys.
0: This is great. Chrissy loves this idea. Chrissy loves this idea.
1: I'm sorry.
4: Chrissy. A sleepover. Karaoke, like some dancing.
0: Don't fall asleep first. Because you know what happens. Oh, this is great.
1: Oh my God.
0: In all honesty, though, is there like not necessarily a get together, but like do you guys have like meetings?
4: I mean, I wish. I love the other girls in other countries.
0: Okay.
4: I don't see them that much.
0: That's too bad.
1: Is there a text thread you guys share or something?
4: I know. No. Like an annual Octagon Girl meeting.
0: Oh my God.
1: Like superheroes. They get together in like a lair.
0: Yes.
1: Yeah.
4: Yes.
0: Just a hot chick lair.
1: Okay.
0: That would be great.
4: Okay, maybe I should organize it.
0: Honestly. Yeah. Well, I'll put it together.
1: Wait, why are you involved?
0: I just think I need to be.
4: Why are you involved?
0: Guys, shut up. We're getting somewhere.
1: Okay.
0: So let's talk about the White House. Because watching that event.
2: So cool.
0: Just on TV for me as a fan was surreal. It didn't make sense. I'm like, what am I seeing? Like, literally, that's the White House right there. On the lawn, they're fighting, and there's a crowd, and they're walking literally from the Oval Office. The fighters are. It didn't make any sense. It was insane. I can't imagine being there. You were one of the Octagon girls. So, again, I say that as a hierarchy. I mean, you're getting chosen to the White House card. It means you got to be one of the top girls, I'm guessing. But talk to me about, first of all, what kind of clearance do you have to be part of that?
4: I mean, I know it sounds, I'm sure a lot went on behind the scenes I did not see.
0: Okay.
4: I just gave my full name and my social security.
3: Oh, really?
4: So they already know everything.
0: Yeah.
4: It was all
0: That's kind of scary.
2: You know your blood type.
4: Yeah. I showed up with my passport, had no problems.
0: Okay.
1: Okay.
0: Well, that's cool.
4: Yeah. And I just got lucky every day that I went, there was no line. But I know some staff did have to wait in a really long line.
0: Oh, okay.
4: Just
3: a security line.
4: Yeah. That part was easy. I think everything was so surreal, though. Like, I think you used that word,
0: and
4: it's a very good word for it. I didn't get to rewatch what it looked like for the fans watching.
0: It's insane.
4: Well, I think
0: when you were there,
4: rewatch it, you can only see the fights. You can't see the walkouts. I don't know.
0: No, you can. No, they showed them. They literally, because they start back wherever they were. Uh-huh. So they started in different rooms of the White House. One literally was in the Oval. I think it was Gaethje who was in the Oval Office.
4: The last one,
0: and they started there and they walked them all the way with the camera following the whole way.
4: Yeah.
0: So you got to experience the whole thing. They went through the Hall of Presidents, like the whole thing. You saw the whole thing. It was crazy.
2: Did you get to go in the Oval Office and stuff like that?
4: No, we weren't allowed to go in the White House.
0: Oh, so you didn't actually get to go.
4: We didn't have clearance for that.
0: Oh, okay.
4: We didn't need to be in there.
0: Yeah, it kind of makes sense.
2: You weren't like eating a burger at like the Lincoln bedroom.
0: Why would you do that?
2: I don't know.
3: It's like they're not eating burgers then anyway.
4: Okay, but if you watch it.
0: It was on Paramount Plus. That's where I watched it.
4: When you watch it live, you could see it on Paramount Plus. But I think if I went today.
0: Oh, really? That's fun. That was like the coolest part. With the band playing. And
4: the band was amazing.
0: I know. Yeah. Like, it's hard to explain it because you're like, wait, what? Mm-hmm. But literally, it's called the President's Band, I think, or something like that.
4: Uh-huh.
0: And they were playing live the walkout music.
4: Yeah, Sean O'Malley's one sounded so
0: It
4: good
0: was
4: live.
0: Cool.
4: Wow.
0: Yeah. It was the coolest thing I've ever seen. And I'm not joking. I'm not saying that just because Chrissy's here. It was really the coolest thing I've ever seen.
4: It was amazing. And it went by so quick. There was so much lead up to it. And we had like a fitting. I think we had like two fittings.
0: How many outfits did you have? Because I was trying to fit. Yeah, you had a bunch of outfits.
4: We had four outfit changes. And we had a shoot in the outfits. And there was just so much lead up and excitement to it. And like, you know, it's like, what is this going to be like? How the heck are we going to do this?
0: Right.
4: And then you just get there and everything's all set up and it looks great. And we had rehearsal and we were in there like a couple
0: days
4: before. And we're like, how? Like, this is insane. And then the day of, it's like, time to go. And then it just flew by.
0: Yeah.
4: And all the fights were amazing. And
0: great.
4: They were all pretty, I think all of them were finishes except the last one, I think, went four rounds. But, or like early finishes. But yeah, it flew by.
0: Yeah, it was awesome. It was such a great card and such a surreal experience. Mm-hmm. Now, have you got to meet the president? Because he's come to a lot of UFC events.
4: I've met him ish before, like eye contact.
0: Give you a wink.
2: Hopefully only a wink. Question for you. When you're in the octagon, and is it nerve-wracking when you see like the biggest celebrities in the world in like the first four rows, like Tom Brady, Timothy Chalamet, there's the president, and there, you know, is that crazy? That must be crazy, right? That's got to be a surreal feeling, right?
4: Kind of. It's more so like, why that angle? Like,
1: down angle.
3: Because they're so close and they're down there.
4: My double chin. Yeah.
0: That's what we're worried about.
4: Yeah,
0: that's great.
4: Yeah. I'm like, I gotta look good.
0: Yeah.
4: That's what I'm here for. They have the worst angle of me.
0: Oh, come on, man. What are these cameramen thinking? It's crazy.
4: Yeah, that's
0: So I don't know that you can top the White House, but have there been other like cities or events or places that you've been where you go, that was pretty impressive?
4: I mean, I've worked so many amazing events. I did Canelo versus Crawford, which was put on by Dana and some of the UFC staff. So that was huge. That was like 70,000 people.
1: Wow.
4: So standing there and everyone's like fans were lighting up in that arena. It was really crazy.
2: And at the main event, you probably feel the energy and everyone's just so excited. That's a cool feeling.
4: That was really cool. I worked a lot of historic fights. So I've worked a lot of McGregor's fights, like Diaz, and then Ronda Rousey came from Strikeforce to UFC at the same time I did, so I watched all of that happen. So yeah, there's been a lot of really cool ones. I loved working in Paris. I've done that like 2 or 3 times.
3: Ooh. Wow.
4: So
0: get to do some shopping while
4: you're
2: there. Can you tell us the most famous male celebrity to try to slide in your DMs?
4: Ooh. Oh no.
0: Eddie from the show.
2: Eddie from the show.
0: sorry.
4: I mean, okay, so for the longest time I had my DMs off because okay. like
3: smart.
4: The messages were so Why? Creepy, and I didn't want to see it.
1: Yeah,
0: wait, what?
1: For you.
4: But I opened it up again around the White House because I was like, "Well, brands might reach out."
0: That's true.
2: Yeah.
4: So technically, it's open right now, but I should probably reach
0: out.
4: No,
0: you shouldn't have said that.
3: Yeah. You got a lot of creepos listening.
0: Hey,
3: so.
4: Okay, it shut down.
0: I'm sitting
4: again.
0: Right here.
3: Sorry.
4: No, but I think I got one before I shut it down like years and years ago from I think it was like Lil Wayne or something.
2: That's amazing.
0: Shout out Lil Wayne. Shout out bro.
4: Like, oh, cool.
0: He's just a big fan.
4: Yeah.
2: He's just a big fan.
4: And he wasn't like weird or anything. Yeah. I think he was just like, you're beautiful with like a heart.
0: And okay.
4: Like, thanks.
0: Yeah, I mean,
4: okay.
0: That's
3: a little weird.
0: I mean, are there particular fighters that you personally enjoy to watch?
4: Oh, yeah, for sure.
0: Who are like some of your faves?
4: I mean, we're not supposed to like have favorites, probably.
0: Yeah. Why not?
4: But like, I mean, a lot of the ones that I'll tell you are retired now. So,
0: okay.
4: Like, Cowboy Cerrone is probably my all time favorite.
0: Really?
4: I met him when I came in to be a guest Octagon girl. He was at like a photo shoot we were all doing. And then throughout my career, he's fought so many times. He was always so exciting to watch.
0: Yeah.
4: Just a cool guy.
0: Yeah.
4: So he's definitely one of my favorites. I love that he was always ready to fight. I feel like they probably never asked him and he said, no, I'm not ready. You know, he'd probably always be like, yes, put me in there.
0: For sure.
4: Ronda Rousey was always fun to watch. I mean, she just dominated all the time, but.
0: Till the end.
4: And then like people who are still around that have been around forever, like Max Holloway, Justin Gaethje. I love Dustin Poirier. Yeah.
0: Did you do the Conor fight this last one?
4: Yeah.
0: You did?
4: Yeah.
2: Oh, you did.
4: That was a bummer.
0: Yeah.
2: That was such a bummer. Yeah. What was the word backstage? Did anybody think that he was hurt going in or it was just kind of a shock?
4: There were rumors of that, but I don't think I don't think majority of people thought that.
2: Yeah.
0: If you look at that goofy kick that he tried to do, you're like, well, yeah, it kind of makes sense that you're going to hurt yourself by doing something crazy like that. But it was unfortunate, you know, because he's such an exciting guy and whatever. But and I imagine Conor fights are probably a little bit crazier and up there for the excitement of the crowd.
4: Back like before, luckily it didn't happen this time, but you know. The fans would get crazy and they'd be throwing stuff and we were scared we were going to get hit with things. I remember they threw like energy drinks at the weigh-in stage once.
0: Oh, no way.
4: Almost hit us.
0: Yeah. Well, we were there for, we broadcasted from the Mayweather fight.
2: Yeah, Mayweather.
0: McGregor-Mayweather. And that weigh-in was insane
2: that
0: too.
2: That was crazy.
0: But the amount of crazy Irishmen that came in. I mean, it was like bananas.
2: Everywhere.
0: It was wild. That was a wild time.
4: We would stay like at the MGM Grand Hotel. Where
0: that's where
4: it
0: we were too.
4: Yeah.
0: Chris, why didn't we hang out? We could have done the pillow fight thing.
4: Okay,
2: were you
4: at the annual Octagon Girls? Well,
0: I know. I'm so mad.
2: Were you at the Mayweather Khabib fight?
4: No,
0: McGregor.
2: McGregor. Yeah, that's what I meant.
4: Oh, well,
0: McGregor.
4: Okay.
2: Mayweather. McGregor.
4: The time that
2: they got
4: stuff at the shuttles.
0: When they,
4: I was there for that.
0: Oh yeah, no. So when they actually fought.
2: Yeah.
0: When they got the big
4: it.
0: When he jumped into the crowd.
2: They jumped into the crowd and
0: got and they
2: crazy.
0: Got into the ring and the octagon and got crazy. And,
4: yeah, I don't know. Sometimes my memory.
0: Yeah, you probably blocked that.
2: Oh, there's so many of them.
4: I think I was.
2: Yeah, it's probably so like adrenaline rush with all the people. It's
4: yeah, and there's so many of the fights. And they're also excited.
0: It's every week. It's every week.
2: Well,
0: Chrissy, now that I know you so well, and we're arranging the whole pillow fight thing, and we'll talk later. And I know that you live in San Diego. Don't be a stranger, because we're going to have you in more, because now we're best friends.
4: Okay.
0: So it's great. She loves it. She loves it. This is great. Chrissy, it was super cool having
4: Thanks
0: you in.
4: Thanks for having me.
0: Absolutely. The Padres were riding a 5-game win streak going in their series against the Giants last night. Did that continue? Well, we're going to tell you next to Sports Dirt.
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1: He once stiff-armed the wind, and the wind missed the rest of the game. It's Sports Dirt with the Oracle.
2: I miss Chrissy so much.
3: I mean, what do you mean you miss her so much?
2: Well, we had such a fun conversation.
3: I mean,
2: what do you think she's doing right now?
3: I don't.
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3: Yeah, probably driving home.
2: I should have invited her to stay.
5: Yeah, you should have.
3: Why?
2: I'm an idiot.
3: You never do that.
2: I know.
3: Okay, that would be weird.
2: You guys aren't getting us.
3: Us, by the way.
2: The Padres started a series against the Giants last night, and J.P. Sears was on the mound, who's actually been pretty good for them of late. You know, it's J.P. Sears.
4: Yeah.
2: So, hopefully, you know. Yesterday, he got into a little bit of trouble in the first inning, as it looked like he was about to give up a 3-run home run to Rafael Devers, but Fernando Tatis Jr. said, oh, no. Not on my watch.
4: No.
2: He robbed a home run over the fence to save the day. Now, I did give up a sac fly, but still, it's better than 3 runs than just one. So in the second inning, though, there was no robbery this time as the Giants hit a 2-run homer. So the Padres were down 3-0. Padres were only able to muster a single run in the game and ended up losing 4-1. The only kind of bright spot is Randy Vasquez came in relief and threw 4 2/3, a scoreless ball. So that was good, but overall, lackluster performance. So hopefully they get go better today. Padres, of course, then that loss snaps their 5-game win streak. I guess you can come home again, as the 49ers and Debo Samuel have agreed to a 1-year deal to have the wide receiver come back to the team that he's played most of his career with. Now, the team is having a bunch of injury issues at the wide receiver position. You got Ricky Pearsall. His knee is apparently all jacked up or whatever. So they brought back a familiar face. Debo, of course, played in Washington last year. So he's back with the 49ers. The one-of-one Shohei Ohtani card that was pulled out of a hobby box of Topps Chrome baseball cards has been sold at auction.
3: Oh, I can't. Really? I can't wait.
2: One of one.
3: Oh, I know.
4: One of one.
2: It is sold.
3: What do we got?
2: For $11 million.
3: Wow. Stop it.
2: That's it?
3: Oh, wait. I'm like, what?
2: Yeah. That's crazy. It's the third highest figure for a sports card behind a Michael Jordan and Kobe Bryant card. Two basketball cards.
3: Wow. Oh,
2: I've never seen that.
3: Yeah.
2: But $11 million for this Shohei Ohtani card. I don't know. It's crazy. Again, it's one of one.
3: Yeah. That's nuts.
2: $11 million?
3: Yeah, dude.
2: Are you going to sell it?
5: Mm. Yeah, he's put in a collection.
3: Yeah, probably not.
2: I don't.
3: Probably some rich dude who has a collection. Yeah. And yeah.
2: It's crazy.
3: Put it in his man cave.
2: Yeah. All right. Well, good for you.
3: Wow.
2: I don't know. That's and you imagine just pulling that sucker out? You're like, that's better than hitting a lottery.
3: Yeah.
2: It's crazy.
3: That's wild.
2: All right. There you go. That is Sports Dirt for today. I'm sorry. I'm all jumbled.
3: We know. We could tell. You can't focus.
2: Very flustered.
3: You're still sweating.
2: I'm very flustered.
3: Yeah.
2: Well, it's so hot in here now.
3: Who turned the heat up? It's the same temperature as it was before she arrived.
2: Did you guys see the guy who had to hike with a pole that was impaled in him?
3: Oh, it's crazy.
2: Did you see this story?
3: Yeah.
2: It's insanity. Well, everybody was very confused about how this happened. It didn't make a lot of sense. Well, we're going to see why this guy said he hiked that whole way with the pole sticking out of him. Coming up next on the show on Rock 105.3.

0: Papa Roach on the show. It's Rock 105.3. So today is Frontway Friday, which is fantastic. 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Mm-hmm. So that's fun that we're doing that again. Is the link still up on the website?
1: I think so.
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0: down, you know, like a from nature, like a piece of wood or something.
1: Oh, you don't like the ones you buy from like REI.
0: No, I'm a real man.
2: Oh, okay.
0: When I hike.
2: Oh, when do you, all the time do you
3: hike? When was the last time you hiked?
0: So many times.
2: Yeah. Okay, we don't need the hospital no shirt photos.
1: Oh my God. That's too much. It's going through.
0: Can you? We haven't even.
1: Okay, I'm sorry. Go ahead.
0: Chill out.
1: I can't. I should have looked at it.
0: I know.
2: Yeah, but these are like professional hiking poles when you go for really long hikes in like uneven terrain. So they have like little spikes on the bottom of them so you can really, you know, get
0: dig
2: traction
0: in. Yeah,
2: when you're walking.
0: Two-pole? Is he a two-pole guy?
2: I don't know. I was
1: usually
2: doing
1: two-pole.
2: The two-pole motion, but I don't
1: know. Oh, you're a one-puller.
0: Just a big stick.
2: You're like Gandalf?
0: Yeah.
2: Yeah.
0: You shall not pass.
2: Okay, it's not a magical stick.
0: Okay, gone.
2: All right. Hey. Don't bring that up. Jamie called me Gollum off the air earlier, and it really hurt my feelings.
1: Oh. Jamie's dying in there. He's crying laughing.
2: Okay. I hate your face.
0: Oh.
2: Okay. Wow. It's hurtful.
0: Okay.
1: First the photo earlier this week, and now that.
2: And that.
1: Sorry.
2: That's not what I need in my life right now, bro.
0: So, anyway, the walking stick.
2: Yeah.
0: This guy was on a hike.
2: Uh-huh. Yeah.
0: And there was something very unfortunate happened to him.
2: Yeah. So he's hiking with two of his buddies. He's like 10 miles in from where they parked at the trailhead.
0: Big hike.
2: Yep. Big hike.
1: Bigger than you usually go.
0: No, I go further than that.
2: Oh, more than 10 miles.
0: Yeah.
2: Okay.
0: Oh, yeah.
2: And that's when he slipped. And when he fell, his hiking stick got pointed up, and that's when his body fell, and the stick impaled him going through his body. So it basically went from a part right behind under his armpit is where it entered, and then came out his back.
0: It impaled him.
2: It went through his body, so the stick is on both sides of his body.
3: How do you...
0: It seems impossible. Because, you know, when you hold those sticks, you kind of hold them high. And so if you slip, it would seem like it would go behind you.
1: Well, yeah.
3: And just like the way it went through, like not hit any bone or like a main artery.
0: Oh,
3: he's
0: very lucky.
2: Yeah. Oh, it's wow. it's insane. Yeah. So
0: you've heard of that before, of like somebody getting shot and it just like misses every
3: vital part. How do you get that vital part?
2: Oh, yeah. God. So
0: you yank it, right?
1: Oh, okay. I feel like that's the more painful part.
0: Well.
1: Let's just in there. Just leave it.
0: Well, I honestly, they tell you to do that because if you pull out, then you're going to bleed out.
1: Yeah.
2: Yeah.
0: You know, so if it's in there, you're good.
2: Yeah. So
0: you're fine. You just live that way.
2: Forever. Forever and ever.
1: Live with a walking stick to your back.
0: I guess.
2: Yeah. So it was a steel-tipped walking pole. And yeah, it went all the way through. And so clearly when that happens, you know, you and your two friends
0: you go, don't touch it. Don't touch it. Don't touch it.
2: Yeah. You freak out and you kind of, okay, what do we do at this point? Yeah.
1: Do you think when it happened, he said, guys, I'm really hurt.
0: I'm really hurt, guys. I'm really hurt, guys.
1: That's what I twisted my ankle.
3: Probably. I'm really hurt, guys.
0: Yeah. Probably.
3: I'm really hurt.
2: Uh-huh.
1: Same pain.
2: Yeah. Well, so this guy turns out he is a nurse. Like he works in the hospital in the wound care unit.
0: Perfect.
1: Wow.
2: And so he knows a lot about injuries and wounds, and he's assessing the pole that's gone through his body, and he's like, okay, well, there's not blood spurting out. I'm not in like an insane amount, like I'm in pain clearly, but it's not like I can't breathe or like I'm about to pass
0: out.
2: Didn't
0: hit a rib.
2: Yeah, it was nothing like that. And so his friends, who have a sat phone because they're in Montana hiking 10 miles out where there's no cell service, they actually have a sat phone and they're like, okay, we need to call and we need to get the helicopter to come lifelight you to the hospital so clearly they can pull the pole out of your body without you dying. And that's when the guy's like, no, I don't want to do that. And they're like,
0: Fred Heights.
2: Not afraid of heights, not afraid of helicopters. What he is afraid of is the helicopter bill.
3: Oh, yeah, that'll be a big one.
0: That'll get you.
2: Because what people...
0: Does he not have insurance?
2: Well, and it turns out insurance doesn't actually cover that.
0: What?
2: You have to have... you have to have a special type of insurance.
1: Really?
2: Yeah, I've looked into this for our Oregon house because the hospital by the house...
0: I'm out.
2: What?
0: I'm out.
2: You don't need to time out that.
0: I'm out.
2: What? So the hospital by our house in Oregon on the coast does stuff, but if you need like really crazy stuff
3: like
2: done.
3: Like if your house is going to fall off a cliff.
2: No, oh, yeah, okay. No, that's not gonna, what it's
3: and you're
2: for.
3: In it. And you're, in it.
2: I'm not in it. It's not falling off a cliff.
3: If there's erosion. Yeah. And
2: they need to lifelight you

0: to Portland, to the hospital there.
1: Yeah. You have looked into this?
0: Yeah. And so they basically said, if you're going to move here, you want to buy a special insurance.
1: Who told you that?
0: The chat groups on Facebook, that you need this special Lifelight insurance to cover the helicopter ride, because the helicopter ride isn't covered by your medical insurance. It's not covered by anything, right? And so this guy, because he's a nurse and works in the hospital world, and knows all things medical, knows that this helicopter ride won't be covered. Like, responders, they'll take care of you, not send you a bill. But the helicopter company, they're sending you a bill. And normally it's in the range of $20,000 for the ride from there to the hospital.
1: Well, okay, I'm unconscious. You life flight me out. I didn't ask for the ride. I didn't know that was a thing.
2: I thought it was covered, obviously, no, that, deductible in the be? Way insurance
1: That
2: works.
1: Seems
0: no,
1: insane.
0: $20,000.
3: Yeah. When you live on a 1,000-acre property
0: it's
3: like
0: not
3: myself.
0: A 1,000-acre property. It's a little
3: You know these things about helicopters, right, private
0: it's
3: planes.
0: It's not.
1: I once got a sliver on the backside of my property. Had to be life-flighted to the front part with the tweezers.
0: Oh, wow. A sliver. There
1: was
0: a sliver.
1: It was brutal, guys. It was brutal.
0: That's not a thing.
1: In Oregon.
0: That didn't happen.
2: Okay, that's what happened.
1: Did you hear I live in Oregon?
0: I don't live there.
1: Thank you.
0: When I'm older, I'm going to probably live there, and then you got to be prepared for this stuff.
1: Older than now?
0: Can you shut your mouth? Was the Gollum comment not enough today?
1: No.
0: Okay.
1: No. You brought it up.
0: So anyway, this guy is 10 miles out, and his buddies are like, let us call for the helicopter. And he's like,
1: I'll kick in.
0: We got $5.
1: Sure.
0: Like, come on. And he goes, no, I can make it. Yeah. There's no blood spurting out. I can still breathe. It didn't pierce my lungs. So I am going to attempt to walk.
1: Hike 10 miles with a pole in him.
0: Yes. 10 miles back with a pole in him.
2: Oh, God.
0: Said it
2: just hanging there.
0: Took a little longer than the trip in, you guys.
1: Oh, yeah.
0: But eventually they made it to the trailhead, where they then were taken to the big hospital in Montana.
1: Just by ambulance.
0: For them to.
1: Or did they go by car?
0: I think they went by car.
1: Boy, this guy really didn't want to pay anything.
0: Oh, yeah, God.
1: Like, what's the deductible? Forget it.
0: Real cheapo.
1: Yeah.
0: So he's now saying, now that they've removed the pole and he's out of the hospital, that the reason he did the hike was because he did not want the helicopter bill.
1: And neither does Sky.
0: No, thank you.
1: Not in Oregon.
0: I don't need that, bro.
1: Not having
0: I don't need that $20,000 bill.
1: Okay.
0: No.
1: Well, this is wild.
0: Yep.
1: Coming up on Monday, we're going to play our favorite drinking game, a little Bombed at the Beach. Plus, speaking of Sky.
0: Hi, guys.
1: And her Oregon house.
0: Oh.
1: There's a tenant there right now.
0: Yeah.
1: Sky's having issues with the tenant.
2: Oh, no.
1: Sky's having issues with the tenant. Yeah, well, it's Sky. It's always Sky. Yeah, we're going to see what is going on with all that Monday morning.
4: The show.
1: I got to tell you, it's always a great time. 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

Dave Grohl was asked about his perfect album, and he went with the Pixies album. Myself, I'm kind of late to the party with the Pixies. I maybe a little too young to really enjoy their music until, I don't know, maybe like even 10 years ago. They are great. They really are. Evanescence, Afterlife is new on Rock 105.3.

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general. I don't have to go searching on Netflix some nights, Peacock another night. God knows where the games are going to be. But tonight, Apple TV 640. There you go. 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

By the way, a big happy birthday to my mom. Oh, my mom, she loves Butthole Surfers. She really does. I'm sure she's never heard of them. She's a big country music fan. I hate that music. It is Booker playing New Sublime Until the Sun Explodes on the Rock.

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Booker, Billy Corgan, I've talked of his podcast before, The Magnificent Something or I, who cares? You'll find it. Anyhow, he was talking to Tommy Lee of Motley Crue about, you know, the band and not getting along over the years and the drugs and everything else. Pretty insightful interview if you want to, you know, look that up. The Pumpkins are on right now. 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
4: I'm Cliff Albert in the Cocoa News Center. An apparent fighter jet crash at MCAS Miramar this morning. Officials say they confirm a mishap occurred this morning. It's believed to be an F-35 fighter jet that crashed. No word on any injuries. There was a small fire as a result of the crash. 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
9: God.

I've been watching some of the Spider-Man interviews. It's officially out. It came out last night, and a lot of people are wondering what the redhead from Stranger Things, what her role is. We now know. Spoiler alert. No, I'm not going to say. Go see the movie, though. It looks good.

I recently saw this fun fan video online. I guess Eddie Vedder went to a Cubs game in Chicago, as he often does. And after the game, he went to the bar to just kind of hang out. It was a bunch of, you know, young people in the bar. And this guy sitting there, he's like, this is Eddie Vedder. And no one in the bar cares, because everyone was like 20 and had no idea who he was. They just thought he was someone's dad, which is pretty funny. It's Rock 105.3.

0: Big Three season is heating up. The most competitive basketball league on earth is on CBS this Sunday. Dwight Howard and Coach Nick Young bring the L.A. 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

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And also a chance to get those tickets to 311 Dirty Heads before 1 on Rock 105.3.

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By the way, Booker with a little love for the San Diego Strike Force. They're three wins away from their first ever IFL National Championship. They got a bout on Sunday. So good luck to them and those

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0: Hey, you want to go see 311 and the Dirty Heads? 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

By the way, Muse's new album, which is hard to say, out now. It's Booker. Just gave away some tickets for 311 and Dirty Heads. The next chance to win will happen in the 3 o'clock hour with Teresa and Jamie with your final shot to win. That'll happen in the 7 o'clock hour tonight here on Rock 105.3.

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1: This big three season is heating up. 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Dwight Howard and Coach Nick Young bring the L.A. Riot against Jonathan Simmons and the Houston Righands in a must-win game for both teams. 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

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Except for the bird sounds. But if you want the bird, we'll give you the bird. 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

By the way, Padres tickets start at $28 for the weekend if you can find them. 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
4: I'm Cliff Albert in the Cogo News Center. An F-35 fighter jet went down and crashed on the MCAS Miramar base this morning. The pilot, we're told by Marine officials, did eject and was recovered. The details of what caused the crash still under an investigation. More details and updates on News Radio AM 600 Cogo.
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All right, everybody. Have yourself a wonderful weekend. I'm Booker. It is Rock with a 5-3. San Diego's Rock Station. Teresa comes in next. She's got more tickets if you want to see 311 Dirty Heads out in Chula Vista. She'll line those up after 2 o'clock. Take care of yourselves. Back after the show on Monday morning on Rock 105.3, San Diego's Rock Station.

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We did it. We made it to Friday. We're all duct taped together, walking with kind of a limp. But here we are. And I, Teresa, I'm going to give you the best soundtrack to your Friday. 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

Thank you, Korn. I'm Teresa, giving you your two new music moments here. So today, not only did Five Finger Death Punch drop their full album, Legacy, but Greta Van Fleet dropped a single, Saw You Stand, and it's sick. So check it all out. It's The Killers now, Mr. Brightside. Happy Friday. We are Rock 105.

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If you guys did not hear this story yet, it just came out like 24 hours ago. Jacoby, you know, Long Beach, Vans Warped Tour. So his oldest son is like, he's a football player. He's got that big mountain build, right? 24. They're backstage driving in the golf cart. They go to get out of the golf cart and an emergency vehicle like hits his son. They did go to the ER. He sustained no serious injuries, so he was good. He walked away from it, and all is well, but still. Could you imagine being the person knowing you ran over Jacoby's son? Oh, I'm mortified. I'm glad nobody was injured. That's the most important part of this whole thing. We are Rock 105.3.

What are my radio rules with it being Friday and all? Look, nobody wants to hear me flap my gums, so I'm keeping it all about your music and your freebies today, all right? Let's get you into Jet. I want to remind you, I got another keyword. Your shot to rock the bank after 3, then at 3:45, 3:11:30 heads. Tickets are all yours.

0: Is that Padel?
1: No, that's paddle. Rhymes with saddle.
0: So it's not pickleball.
1: It is not pickleball. It's played in close quarters with glass walls. It's more like a fight night than tennis, and it's addictive as hell.
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0: So how do we say it again? 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I'll be there.
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We're about 2 weeks away from Green Day's Nimrod, so you got time to get a theater, get the tickets, and hook it up. 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Give me two songs. I've got your keyword to rock the bank and win $1,000. All right? I'm Teresa. Happy Friday. 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

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One, two, three. You're four songs away from my last pair of 311 Dirty Heads tickets. So get ready to dial it in to get that win. We are Rock 105.3, San Diego's Rock Station.

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0: Man, we got
1: high tides, heat advisory, drought dry all weekend long.
0: Be careful. It's a jungle out there. I'm Teresa. We are Rock 105.3 after this. Dirty Heads 311. The win is yours.

0: Hey, you want to go see 311 and the Dirty Heads? Get your butt off the couch and be the 15th caller now at 877-570-1053. 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

Rock 105.3, San Diego's rock station. I'm Teresa. I got the latest update. Maybe 19 minutes ago, there was a power outage, you know, earlier today at noon, around the area of SeaWorld, including SeaWorld. We still don't, I haven't seen on social yet if people were like stuck on the rides. I mean, if it was an automatic power outage, I would assume some situation like that happened, but they were trying to get it back on. They were trying to restore power as quickly as possible. All animal care and life support systems are fully operational. But as a safety precaution, they are shutting the park down for the rest of the day because of that outage, and they apologize to all park goers. I'm here to get you back to it now with the warning. Here's Kerosene, and coming up after four, I'm going to give you $1,000.

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All right, we're going to talk feet juice coming up. Coming up here in three songs. Plus, you've got a keyword in a matter of minutes to get $1,000. So prepare to rock the bank on a Friday. I'm Teresa. We are Rock 105.3.

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I saw a headline today talking about feet juice trending. Well, of course I clicked it. I'm grossed out and I gotta take you down with me. I'm sorry. These people in China are soaking their feet in fruit juice and lemonade, selling it to like cosplay convention goers for $7 a cup. But it started in California here at a convention and then it went like, what? I feel like that's gonna either cause some new infectious disease or cure all of them. It's like some X-Men origin story. He drank feet juice, and then he was able to fly. I don't know. It's Papa Roach, Rock 105.3.

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0: 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Eddie Skythorne and Emily say, what up?

I love Friday. I love you. Sublime, Green Day, 3 days grace on the way, and I gotta do some social D. That's gonna be right before your next money win. 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

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It's Friday. It's kind of a free-for-all. I'm Teresa. If you want to hit me up, open the app with Rock 105.3 pulled up. Hit the red mic and give me a song. Maybe I can get it on before I walk out of here later at 7 o'clock.

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